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1: And a very good morning to you boys and girls. What a beautiful day it is. Thursday, and it's the 1st of October, and it is Children's Day and the Elders' Day as well. But talking about all the kids who are heading to school today, it's a wonderful day. It's a blessed day, and it's your day. A very happy Children's Day to you. I'm sure there are so many schools which are celebrating it. I mean, every school will be celebrating it in a very grand level. And we are going to celebrate it with you in a grand level as well. It's going to be fantastic. I'll give you details of some amazing things that we are going to do. So before you get down from the vehicle, if you can, you know, sort it out and tell us do what we tell you, you're going to be in for a huge surprise, okay? I love Children's Day because back in the day when we were in school, I think it's still the same, not haven't changed that much. We used to get either an ice cream or a yogurt. How about that, Hemant? Right? So, back in the day, getting a free ice cream or a free yogurt was a big deal. I'm not a big fan of yogurt, but the ice cream was definitely, it was fantastic. So, I'm sure you're in for a treat today as well. And for us, it's a very special day today. Now, for Destination Animation, Uncle Hemant was relating this story to me, and he told me that today is very important because 8 years ago, way back in the year 2018, when Uncle Hemant first started Destination Animation, okay, this was the first clip that he played, okay, and we are playing it today after 8 years. I'm sure we would have played it in between somewhere, but the significance is this was the very first clip for Destination Animation way back in 2018, okay. It's a very special day for us as well, and we are going to play it for you. And for the past 7 years, I got to thank all of you kids. I'm sure most of you would have, you know, you are done with your studies and probably a parent as well, you know, probably doing higher studies. For the last 7 years, you've been listening and you've been supporting. Thank you so much for being a part of the KISS family. It means so much, okay? So thank you so much every single day for the kids who listen to us, who send in the correct answers, who take all the trouble to get your parents' phone, and you know, with all that morning madness, you still find time to record it and send it to us. And from the bottom of our hearts, we appreciate it so much. You know, you're the one who keeps us going. You're the one who keeps Destination Animation going. So thank you so much. Especially, we want to thank you on Children's Day for all the wonderful, you know, the joy that you bring. It's not only for you, right? People who listen to your clips, they have told us in various occasions how cheerful it is to listen to your sweet voices and giving the answers, and you know, your little, you know, like little birds chirping in the morning. So it's fantastic. Thank you so much. And especially for Children's Day today, we are going to give you a little task, okay? If you do this task and if you are the best in doing it, you are going to win a fabulous, a fantastic, a very, very valuable hotel voucher just for you, okay? And of course, to the to whoever who's accompanying you, that's a different story. But this is what you got to do, okay? If you are a little kid who has talent of imitating someone, or if there's any skill in you where you can make people laugh, a little joke or something like that, all you got to do is that I actually follow a kid from Virginia, I think, right? This guy can do the act of the American president so well. He talks like him. He all his movements, his hand gestures, all his wrong English and everything. He does it so well. He's got over 1 million followers. You know, this kid is so talented. So if you do something like that, if there is a funny joke you want to share with us, if there is a little skit you want to share with us, you can even, you know, voice record it, or if you want to, there's no problem. You can even send a video of you or your brother or your little sister doing it. That is not a problem. All you got to do is record it and send it to us as soon as possible within the day. Even after you come after school, you can do it. And We will select who is the best one out of all. You all are all champions, right? It's just that we will find out. There can be only one winner. But, you know, you can always try. It's not about winning. It's all about taking part and bringing a smile to someone's face early in the morning, okay? So let us know. What you got to do is, you know, if you got a little comedian at home who keeps the whole house in stitches, this Children's Day, turn those giggles into a getaway. Send your kids funniest joke or your hilarious short skit and WhatsApp it to us. Okay, you can video it, you can voice record it, and the number is 0785-969-969, whether it's a clever, crazy, or a totally out of the box, whatever makes us laugh the hardest wins an amazing hotel voucher. Don't wait, grab that phone, get creative, and drop your funny entry to 0785-969-969 today. Okay, you can do it right now. You can do it within the course of today, and you know, grab yourself some amazing gifts from a hotel voucher. Okay, so keep all that in mind and have a beautiful and a blessed day. Have a very happy Children's Day to all of you kids. Have a blast of a day and celebrate it to the max. This is your day and you deserve it. Okay, we're gonna take a mini pause now. While you're at it, you will be listening to the first ever Destination Animation clip played way back 7 years ago on the year 2018. Listen to this, and everybody, now if there's anyone who haven't sent, you know, if you have been lazy and you haven't sent for a long time, let's see whether we can break a record today, okay, and see how many entries we can get. And yeah, let's make it a day to remember. Destination Animation coming to you right after this. You're listening to Kiss Mornings. A very good morning to you.
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4: And I love that clip for the Children's Day. Wow. And the WhatsApp machine goes wild. It's about to break because we're getting so many answers. It's a special day for us, okay? And it's a very special day for Uncle Hemant. He's like behaving like a kid today because, you know, he says, Christian, did you know that this is the first ever clip that we played? I mean, he's more excited than you are, right? Happy Children's Day to you, Hemant. Okay, and he just lets me know now for the competition that we are having, apart from the hotel gift that we are giving, he's also telling me that we are going to select 20 other winners, okay, 20 more winners for a little consolation, or what do you call it, a little surprise gift as well. So 20 of you plus the grand winner will be walking away with some fabulous gifts, okay? So keep that in mind. It's not only the hotel voucher, we are going to be giving you 20 of you lucky kids, creative, talented. You know, I mean, you don't have to be creative, talented to make someone laugh, okay? Everyone can do that, okay? Anyone can do that. So just send in, you know, get your brother or your sister in the vehicle to do, your kids, you have your funny moments, right? You have your little signature thing that you, when you go for a party or in the vehicle, you do to annoy your parents, your mama or your dad. You know, just tape it and send it to us. That's all you need to do. You never know, right? Because that's the kind of creative we are looking for, ad hoc, out of the box, something totally different, okay? If you can make weird faces and talk like someone, if you can imitate someone, impersonate someone, all you got to do is just send it across and win something. It is Children's Day. It is a day for you to be happy, okay? So let us know. You know the magic number. It is 0785 969 969. Let me read this again, whether it's a clever, crazy, or a totally out of the box. Those are the three categories, okay? It can be clever, it can be crazy, it can be totally out of the box. Whatever makes us laugh the hardest, you're going to win an amazing hotel voucher. Plus, 20 of you will be treated for some fabulous gifts as well, okay? So keep that in mind and have a beautiful day. We'll quickly move on with a few notes we have got from the school community notice board. Got tons of it, but today's being Children's Day, you know, we're going to, you know, give time, more time to you, and celebrate this beautiful day along with you all. But starting off with St. Bridget's Convent, the international stage, a proud moment to the Bridgetian community as Minagi Rupasinghe represents Sri Lanka in the swimming at the 20th Asian Games in Nagoya. Congratulations and well done. Do your best, Minagi. I know this young lady personally because back in the day when Aki was swimming, she was just a little kid, okay?

0: And we move on to Demesnet College. Now, they are having this beautiful thing, the Macedonian legends, okay, from the 60s, 70s and the 80s have come together to extend the amazing annual dinner dance of Demesnet College Old Boys Association called Luminari Macedonite, Macedonianite. 2026 blue with the gold gala. So that's going to be happening on the 24th of October. That's a Saturday. Keep the date free and make sure if you're here or if you're anywhere in the world, most of you will fly down for this amazing event and keep the day free. It is going to be happening on the 24th of October. That's a Saturday. It's the Luminari Macedonianite 2026. Keep that in mind. Then we move on to three stories that we are getting from Lyceum International College. Thrilled to announce that Nuyara Fernando, the talented gymnast of Lyceum International School Nugegoda, has been selected to represent Sri Lanka at the prestigious 20th Asian Games 2026. Then once again, good luck to Nivan Ashad for his national selection tournament under 17 boys, the FIDA World Championship 2026, which is going to be happening from the 13th to the 21st of October. Congratulations to you as well, young man. And finally, we've got Lyceum College. Congratulations to Rishana Mutuheva, under 16 girls, best player. Congratulations to you as well. Thank you so much. This is the Table Tennis Championship 2026 International School. So well done on your performance as well. We're going to take a wrap for today from the school's community notice board. We'll be back with so many other that I have got already. Thank you so much for everyone who are sending all these, all these information about the schools, and for all the kids who are, sending all the correct answers for Destination Animation. Well done. Keep it coming. Keep it coming. We are going to take a mini pause right now. You're listening to Kiss Mornings. A very good morning to you.
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All right, what do you know? It's a Thursday morning, the 1st of October. It would be nice to get some October facts organized. We'll do that because we have two very inspirational young'uns in the studio. I just asked them if they know what the age bracket is to be deemed a child. And we have young Delano, who we got in touch with about a week ago for this very purpose. We told him, come in, because he fits the description age-wise. So Delano is 16 years old. And we have Inara also in the studio, who is just a little older than you. I won't reveal her age for obvious reasons, but the both of you look fantastic this morning on World Children's Day. A pleasure to have both of you here as well. You can talk into this mic, guys. Put their mics on. Hey, Mantha, thank you very much. So we got Delano and Inara. As I told you before we started, today's conversation with the both of you is based around one thing and one thing only, and that is inspiring the future of media and radio in general. We have so many children sending us so many messages every day, so they already have the ability to do the most important thing in media, and that is communication, right? When Hemantha got in touch with the

0: both of you last week for this interview, I was thinking, what would the best way be for us to actually have a meaningful conversation? So I actually have questions for you guys. So Delano, like I mentioned, kids and parents, they have nothing to do with radio, just random young'uns that we summoned to the studio because of this one chat that we want to have. I also asked you if you know what the age bracket is for you to be deemed a child, and that is between 0 and 17, according to the World UN information online. 0 to 17 is what is celebrated on a day like today, World Children's Day. Now, also coincidentally, Uncle Chris is representing the other end of the spectrum, which is World Elders Day.
1: Along with Uncle Mark.
0: A little younger than Uncle Chris, but yeah, technically the both of us are celebrating World Elders Day, and you guys are representing the young'uns with World Children's
1: you
0: Day.
1: You guys, including Hemantha.
0: And Uncle Hemantha. Yes, so yes. Firstly, Delano and Inara, pleasure to have you in the studios. Delano, tell me a little bit about yourself. Where did you study?
2: I studied at CSI.
0: You studied at CSI, that is Colombo South International. Is that a good school? Did you like that school?
2: Yes, very much.
0: You made a lot of friends?
2: A lot.
0: Okay, and you went from grade 1 to the end?
2: Levels. Yes.
0: So you did the entire thing?
2: Yes.
0: Okay, awesome. Now, lots of people, when it comes to radio, they don't understand that it is a very unique business. This is a very unique place to be. Not everyone can do what you hear on the radio, right? Now, you, from the little that we have mixed with you now, we have realized that you might actually have what it takes. So if you ever decide to join radio, just know that you are at the right spot.
1: Absolutely.
0: You know? Mm-hmm. So his O-level results were also extremely, he's got like A stars, B's, and so technically lots of parents would be like, oh yeah, radio, that's a great job for, you know, kids that my child has done well, no, with the O-levels, he doesn't need to join radio. It's not the case at all. You know, we got like people with master's degrees doing radio in certain radio stations. So Delano is 16, he's here to celebrate World Children's Day with us, and Inara has a full-time job. Inara has a full-time job. Where do you work, Inara?
3: So I work in Shangri-La.
0: Okay, at a hotel?
3: Yes, Shangri-La, Colombo.
0: Okay.
3: And I'm currently working in there, and I wanted to work in here, so...
0: That's awesome.
3: Yes, I'm planning, but let's see. I'm volunteering.
0: Yeah, she's like going and doing what is an internship, but also like a full-time job there, training.
1: Yeah.
0: And she's trying to find the time to do this too. She's willing to work like even at 9 o'clock in the night if she can learn this.
1: Aww.
0: That is awesome.
1: That's what you call passion.
0: Nobody does that anymore. You know, especially the new age folk.
1: Yeah.
0: They don't want to really work too hard. From the little I know, you guys want it easy, right?
1: Yeah.
0: But this is a hard job, so this is going to be very exciting and interesting. So Delano and Inara are here. I'm just going to quiz you with one question before we take this next mini pause on World Children's Day. Us older folks have really messed up the world for you guys. You know, we've polluted the living daylights out of the spaces that you guys are going to inherit, and we've done a lot of horrendous things to a lot of horrendous things to a lot of other humans around the world, and it's just there's no excuses for what we've done, so apologies on all fronts for that. But what do you think, one thing, I asked you a question a little while ago, right? One thing that basically the modern day adults have not solved, in your opinions. Can you just start with that? Explain that to us from a young perspective. Delano, go ahead.
2: I might think that fun.
0: What? We've taken the fun out of...
2: No, not fun.
0: Like, right.
2: Y'all forgot the fun.
0: Okay.
2: In life.
0: Okay.
2: See, I'll take an example of my brother.
0: Okay.
2: He goes to work at 9:95.
0: Right.
2: Comes home and sleeps. There is no fun in his life. It's just
0: interesting. Very interesting. How old is your brother?
2: He's 21.
0: Wow. At 21, he works all day, comes home and sleeps.
2: Comes home and sleeps, and like he doesn't go to parties because it's a job that calls or in your off as well.
0: Right.
2: So, no parties, no nothing. Comes home, sleeps, eats, and goes to work.
0: Interesting. And Inara, what do you think?
3: So, I would think this is like in person. So, if I take my best friend's life, when she was little and now even, she used to get a lot of,
0: assignments.
3: No, not in assignments. When we take our parents, not my parents, but, parents, starts fighting and
0: get
3: all
0: a little closer to the mic, please.
3: All of this drama and all in front of the kids.
0: Okay.
3: So
0: fighting and drama in front of the kids.
3: Yes.
0: Interesting.
3: So it's there in today's world. It's there everywhere. So I could see parents fighting in front of kids and all. So as my opinion, I would think that's not good. And adults, they have to think about it as like a lot.
0: You know, it's funny when you said this.
3: Yes.
0: I'm so happy we're having this chat, guys. I feel youthful again for some reason. Inara, I remember at a time when my eldest son, who is now pretty much your age, give or take, when he was an infant, if like the wife and I had a argument, I would like if. I usually use a lot of profanity in general, even though I never swear on radio. In real life, if you guys talk to me, there would be, a certain word or two or three that is thrown out there that might be like, whoa, Marx uses slang, but when I was younger and when my kid was an infant, I remember like, arguments where I would say a bad word, but then because I realized the kid was there, even though he was an infant, I would be like, oh, but then over the years that changed. That over the years I lost that, feel of, oh, I shouldn't curse in front of my kid. And now every one of the kids are experts with slang because dad had led the way by example, you know, good point there.
1: I was actually expecting you guys to talk about like global warming, deforestation, and all that stuff. I mean, the answers both of you gave, I never saw that coming. I seriously didn't see that coming because, Delano, at the end of the day, when you think about it, Mark, that is exactly what we're doing. We have completely, parents, moms, dads out there,
0: lost the fun in life.
1: We have just lost the fun, the excitement of living.
0: Yeah.
1: We are just like, just doing like robots, doing this, doing that. It's so tailor-made, right?
0: It's crazy.
1: For you to, kiddo, to realize that right now, and what you said, Inara, right? I believe that parents, just because, just because you're an adult doesn't qualify you to be a parent.
3: Yes.
1: Which is very important. I suppose there should be training programs on parenting.
3: Parenting. In Sri Lanka, definitely.
1: Yeah, I'm totally with you because, sometimes it's probably the way that you were brought up, which was not the exact proper way. And you expect that trauma, that drama to undergo with your children as well.
3: Yeah.
1: So this is something that we need to address. And guys, thank you so much for sharing. I mean, we just ask you two questions and for you all to come up with something so insightful.
0: Now, if Uncle Chris continues, we won't be able to ask you any more questions because we'll run out of time. Okay, 7:21. That is, in fact, the time right now. We'll take a mini pause. Today is World Children's Day and World Elders Day. We're doing something special with Delano and Inara here in the studios, having a chat with the future of not just this country, but the world. It continues right after this. And good luck with today's destination animation. I heard that Uncle Hemanta is playing the first ever. DA that we played not 7 years ago. We've been here for like 9 years now. This is like 9 years old, guys. Years old at least. September is our 8th year.
4: Yeah, but we started in 2018.
0: Oh, is it? Okay. Sleeping child. It remembers things. Okay, we'll be right back. 7:22, that's the time.
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0: 8:45, that's the time. We have a brand new sponsor on Kiss Mornings. Chris and the young gents and females that we have in the studio this morning. Of course, they're here to celebrate World Children's Day. And I am here to tell the adults and the kids and everybody else in between, Kuka Homes are now here. Thank you, studio audience. Hey, man, sir. 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Come on. 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The showroom is at number 12, Alfred House Gardens, Colombo 3. You know, when these companies open in Sri Lanka, where they establish their business is so important.
1: Oh, yeah.
0: It's so important.
1: The address.
0: You know, you could have your office in Mattakkuliya, or you can have it down Alfred House Gardens in Colombo 3. I think I'm going to have a way better time going to number 12, Alfred House Gardens, Colombo 3, than number 12, Mattakkuliya Station Road, Demetakkode. I don't even know if there's a place in that sequence. But the bottom line is, life happens here, and we're super excited to talk about Kuka Homes and the fact that they are here in Sri Lanka now. I'll give you so much more information about what to expect, what the website is. In fact, I'll tell you right now, kukahome.lk is where you can get all the details on all of the different splendid types of things that you'll be able to get there. So go and visit the website, K-U-K-A, that's kukahome.lk. Yes, I'll give you the numbers as well. But right now, know that they are here on Kiss Mornings.
1: Inaya, you get paid, right? Yeah. Mike, all right.
0: What kind of... Are you asking for a loan?
1: No. you don't get paid?
2: No.
1: Pocket money even?
2: Pocket money, yeah. My mom gives me.
1: Okay. Sure. Okay, fine.
0: My
1: Inaya, do you save?
3: Sorry?
1: Do you save? Save as in...
0: Do you save any of the money that you make?
3: No, I take my money and straight into my... You know,
1: mother's pocket.
3: No,
0: education.
1: Ah.
0: Mother's pocket. What kind of family do you think Inar is from, bro? Okay, so
1: you don't per se have a savings account. You don't try to manage a little bit savings. No,
0: because she has to educate herself.
3: Like, I don't get the full salary. We have no service charges until my internship is over.
1: Okay.
3: We only get an allowance.
1: Yeah. So. But you know, it's savings is from cradle to grave. If you don't start saving from your young age, right, you're not going to do it ever. You're going to be spending everything that you get, and you'll be spending and spending and spending you without even knowing. You've got to set something out. You know, whether it's you're using for your studies, at least a little bit, just so you get into the habit of saving. It's very important, because we were taught that habit, right? Which is why we, with greatest difficulty, we try to do some saving, which is very important, right? And you too, young man, don't look, save some money for a rainy day. Yeah, because it may be little, maybe 10 rupees, 100 rupees, 500, 1000, it's okay. Just get into the habit of it, right? And while you're at it, make sure that you try out LB Finance as well, because they've got this thing called the 7 Wonders of Savings, right? So they've got 7 features which are very unique for LB Finance. They give you a good rate of interest. It's easy to open. It's just a few steps. And it's all on apps, you know. You all love apps, right? They've got this LB SIM app. You can do everything. Transfer, pay, your utility bill. filters, you know, everything is done and dusted. It's so easy. Because back in the day, we used to have to go to branch to branch and, you know, fill in forms and signatures, stay in the queue, nothing like that.
0: Go from bank to bank and ask the
1: Ane aye. But now remember, you need a team number for anything. Anyways, but
0: yeah, you guys know that, right?
1: Yeah.
0: You have a bank account?
3: Yeah, I do have a bank.
0: Did you need a TIN number to open the bank account?
3: Yeah.
0: You did?
1: Yeah. There you go.
0: Okay, because it was only supposed to go into effect from, I think,
1: 1st of September.
0: Yeah, was it? Yeah. So you opened
3: So
0: you have there a TIN number. Hemant, you saw that?
1: See,
0: saw
1: that. You don't have
0: Hemant, you saw that. Okay. You don't have a TIN number yet.
1: Yeah.
0: Not yet.
1: So, ladies and gentlemen, when it comes to a savings account with such incredible benefits, make sure you get in touch with LB Premier Savings. 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
0: Yes, please. And don't forget, Vietnam is so much closer than any of us have thought or think. 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So I asked you to get some information about the situation that unfolded in and over the skies of Dubai yesterday.
1: Yeah, so
0: that's a bit of a crazy story.
1: When I first got the news, I thought it was, you know, he was flying out of the summit or something like that, and then the flights.
0: Oh, you thought it was
1: him inside.
0: Israeli Prime Minister traveling.
1: And then again, I thought, no, he can't be in one of those budget airlines. You know? Anyways, so basically.
0: In a nutshell, there was some kind of commotion that had taken place in the cockpit.
1: So one of the co-pilot, actually.
0: The co-pilot.
1: He was intentionally trying to crash the main pilot,
0: take him out, and then crash the plane with 125 Israeli
1: 118.
0: People. 118 Israeli people.
1: Yeah.
0: Okay, what do you, as a 16-year-old, make of this particular war in the Middle East? Not the US-Iran situation, but the Israel-Palestinian situation. Without being biased, what is your opinion as a 16-year-old young man?
2: There's absolutely no need for war.
0: There you go. And you, Inara?
3: No need of war. We could just talk and, you know, solve it. Because, you know,
0: the world will eventually be a better place, because the world will be inherited by your generation.
2: Yes.
0: And, you know, you guys, when you really think about it, they're so much more innocent than we were when we were 16. I was at 16, bro. I was a terror. I was almost expelled from school by about 16. I was traveling the world at 16 by myself. I was going to Thailand alone at the age of 16. You know what I mean? So I'm just happy that the future is what we're seeing.
1: Yeah,
0: people that believe in not warring because it doesn't need to happen, right? We don't need to.
3: Conversations can, you know, solve problems.
1: Exactly.
0: Communication.
1: Now what's the biggest now kids of this particular era, right? Now you all have, what is the biggest problem, biggest issue that you or your peers or your batchmates, or, you know, what do they suffer from most? Is it domestic violence? Is it too much of screen time? Or is it loneliness? Is it education? Is it problems with the parents? What do you think from your point of view? Because we don't know, because our time is gone. From your point of view, what is the biggest challenge that kids are facing nowadays?
2: Definitely socializing. Like, everybody's just stuck to their phones. They're glued to their phones.
1: Okay.
2: No one comes out.
1: Okay.
2: They keep their feelings inside.
1: Okay.
2: They're not confident. They don't want to come out and say anything.
1: Okay.
2: That's what's the problem.
1: Biggest problem. That's what worries you most.
0: So that question I asked earlier, remember, about social media and how everyone's on it, has it made the world a lonelier place or a more connected place? He right off the bat said got lonelier.
1: Yeah.
0: So now he's expounding on that.
1: Yeah.
0: But in your case, you think also the places...
1: What do you think, Inara? Yeah, what is your take?
3: What he said was right.
1: Yeah.
3: But in the sense, like, when we are in, like, too much socialized, when we get out together, I'm talking about like our age.
1: Yeah.
3: So kids get out and then they are very socialized. So that can lead them to go to another, like a bad part.
0: Yeah. Another extreme. That's if you communicate with the bad people. Or you have a friend that knows some people that will be like, oh, take this pill. Take this pill.
1: How are your relationships when it comes to friends that you all associate? How are your relationships with your parents?
3: Like with my friends?
1: With your parents. Friends. Your friends with their parents. Yeah. Do you all communicate? Are you all like best of buddies? Or do you all hardly talk to each other? Does your parents even know that you're home in the first place? You know, there are extremes. There are the ones which are really close. What's the majority like?
3: So the majority nowadays, I have friends, in my private, I have personally friends who has their families, they're not with them. At dinner, they don't talk. They're in phones or they're busy.
1: Yeah.
3: So the parents are not there, they go wherever they want that. But in my case, my parents are very supportive to whatever I do.
1: Yeah.
3: And I used to we're like friends. I used to tell everything to them. Yeah.
1: How about you, young man?
2: I have friends.
1: No.
2: I have friends. Their mothers.
1: Okay.
0: And don't forget, he knows karate and stuff, right? You just be careful, Chris. You ask the wrong question, you're gonna get knocked the beep out.
1: Okay.
0: Okay.
1: I know karate, Marathi, Gujarati, Parathi, everything. So go on.
2: My mother is always behind me.
1: Okay.
2: She wants me safe.
1: Okay.
2: I have friends.
1: Okay.
2: The mothers, they don't even care. So after school, we have a shop down the corner.
1: Mm-hmm.
2: So when school is over, I'm supposed to straight away go home.
1: Mm-hmm.
2: These guys, they don't even call their moms and ask. I have to call my mom and ask.
1: Mm-hmm.
2: I want to go to that shop. My friends are going.
1: Mm-hmm.
2: They just go, man.
1: Mm-hmm.
2: Me, I have to call my mom, ask permission, and then go.
1: Is it a good thing?
2: It's a good shop. It's just a shop.
1: Yeah.
0: But it's a great thing.
2: I have to ask, you know.
0: You better ask. You better continue asking.
2: Yes.
0: You know, because...
1: So you have a very healthy relationship with your mom.
2: Yeah, otherwise, she will beat me up.
0: That's right. And she knows Muay Thai. Right?
2: Exactly.
0: But the truth is, one day you're going to wake up and you're going to miss that.
2: Yes.
0: You're going to miss Ammi. Is that what you call Ammi or Mom? Or what do you call your mother?
2: Amma.
0: Amma. So you're going to remember how Amma needed to okay whatever it is that you did.
2: Yes.
0: And just be thankful that that's still the case, man. Because when you hit our age, you're going to come to terms with the fact that now he has lost both his mom and dad on the other side now.
1: Mm-hmm.
0: Right? My dad's on the other side too. So I still remember when I was 16, I didn't have any options. I had to wear what my mom bought me. And she did have horrible style. She used to buy me Bermuda shorts, with little palm trees and boats. Those were my shorts. And I wore those to school because I thought that was okay.
1: Oh my God,
0: though I was like a extra next level kid, I had really bad style. And now I know it was because my mom was choosing what I was wearing. So I miss that now. If my mom went and bought me Bermuda shorts and said, "Puta, do you remember when you wore these horrible shorts?
1: Yeah.
0: I did it purposely to embarrass you." You know, if I heard her say that to me now, I would be in tears. I'd be "You remember those Bermuda shorts, right?" Mm. It's, you know what I mean? So enjoy these times with your parents, the both of you. And
1: I want to redirect that question to you again, because if you want to give a message to your friends, all the kids who are listening right now, teenagers, Gen Zs, the distance between, now you have a very close relationship with your parents and you have another segment of friends who are not, right? What is your message to the ones who are not, who doesn't care, who doesn't talk to their parents, completely blank, cut out from their lives? What is your message to them? What are they missing?
3: So, I'm completely understandable, but there are some parents who doesn't want to talk with the kids. It doesn't mean that they don't love their kids, but they don't have time.
1: Okay.
3: That's the main issue.
1: Okay.
3: So, but in that case, you have to be if you have to make time anyways, even though you're busy or not.
1: Okay.
3: So, the best advice I have to give is, the parents, mm-hmm. they're strict. I know, like, every parent is strict. Like, mm-hmm. your parents are strict. But mm-hmm. my parents are also strict. Mm-hmm. But, like, I have my personal own experiences mm-hmm. that I had a time when I was, like, so arrogant. I'm not listening to my parents.
1: Okay.
3: But now that I'm a little, you know, in a stage mature. Where I can understand okay. what they taught.
1: Okay.
3: So, now, like, when I turn back and, like, you know, look at my past, mm-hmm. I'm like, okay, now I should have listened to. I regret mm-hmm. not listening to my parents. Mm-hmm. Now I do understand.
1: Mm-hmm.
3: So, like when I, like I don't know if I'm okay to talk mm-hmm. about it. Like mm-hmm. when I talk about relationships as well.
1: Mm-hmm.
3: So I have made good decisions listening to my parents. Mm-hmm. So I have to tell everyone that to listen to your parents
1: mm-hmm.
3: and you know, do what they
1: tell you. Because they are the only ones who want the best for you.
3: Yeah.
0: Mm-hmm.
1: Mm-hmm. Mm-hmm. Absolutely.
0: Totally. Oh, we got some messages here. Firstly, what are Bermuda shorts? They're horrible shorts that no parent should buy their 16-year-old kid. That's what Bermuda shorts are. Gonna miss Amma. Where is she going? She's not going anywhere now, but one day young Delano here will realize that on the CLI it's not going to say mom, because you know mom is not going to be calling. So enjoy these times with the people that love you unconditionally more than anything. Whether you're wrong or right, your parents are going to love you. You know, that's that's pretty awesome. Because like I said, we don't have that anymore. So enjoy this moment and live it to the fullest. Inara agrees with me, but you,
2: of course.
0: I want to kick him in the head.
1: No.
0: All right, Hemanta, what is going on here? Oh my goodness, there's like a million messages. Okay, good morning, guys. Have a superb month ahead. Eventful October. Yes, right back at you. Good morning, guys. I just have a question. Do y'all think kids these days don't have a proper relationship with their parents because parents are busy with their own stuff and don't care about the kids, or kids being uncontrolled and parents are giving up on them? Very
1: good,
0: interesting question. Super question.
1: I think you partially answered that. But then again, parents need to make time no matter what.
3: Yeah.
1: And how about the other side? Are the kids also, you know, responsible for that situation, or is it only the parents?
3: Kids are also very responsible mm-hmm. because nowadays, mm-hmm. as he mentioned, mm-hmm. Like they are into their phone, they're mm-hmm. inside the phone, mm-hmm. they're into very like social media and all.
1: Mm-hmm.
3: So they don't feel good. They don't make themselves happy talking to their parents.
1: Mm-hmm.
3: So that's a very big issue having mm-hmm. nowadays.
1: Mm-hmm.
3: Yeah.
1: You need two hands to clap.
0: Chris.
1: There you go.
0: All right. So we have another mini pause that we got lined up right now. Just reminding our peoples that you can get that quality clothing that you deserve by going to Libera. We were talking about Bermuda shorts. I'm looking at young Delano, who has a really nice, what do you call this, embroidered...
1: textured
0: top,
1: yeah.
0: With of course the Libera man doing his Be Free get up, and it looks great. That's the bottom line. You too will feel great, you'll look great when you go to Libera. 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
0: So you guys, since you're interested in doing radio, looking into the future, at least part-time, you guys will understand that spontaneity is one of the main things about radio. The magical nature of just doing stuff randomly that might be worrisome to the person that you're asking the job to get done through. For example, right now what I'm going to ask you to do is going to completely baffle you. But if you rise to the occasion, right? You're gonna feel like a champion. Do you want this challenge or not?
2: Why not?
0: Why not?
1: Yeah.
0: All right. Read that endorsement for us.
2: Okay.
0: All right. Near the mic. 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
1: Oh.
2: On top, it has this lotus leaf water repellent coating that prevents algae and moss, so none of that disturbing repainting over.
0: Yeah.
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0: It'll look newer for
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0: longer. 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
2: It's superior in appearance, but to last, and ultimate value for money.
0: All right.
2: So you get what you pay for.
0: All right. And there's a hotline there. 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
0: All right. Not bad. That's the first endorsement you've ever done in your life. 1396.
1: Yeah.
0: So that's one important component of radio, being able to rise to the occasion. Inara, do you know what the next most important thing about being on radio is? Listening. Now I want you to tell me some of the things he mentioned in that endorsement. Were you listening? caught you. Look at you, champ.
1: No, she would have been wondering, what am I going to get? You're going to get this one here.
0: That's an easy one. Uncle Chris.
1: That's an easy one,
0: Now, just before, let her get a little used to
1: okay,
0: that.
1: Okay.
0: While she does that, let me tell you, I asked her and young Delano while you were away how old their parents were.
1: Okay. Both younger than me.
0: Man, surprisingly, both parents, these two young'uns, their parents are younger than you.
1: Oh, dear.
0: That's crazy. now
1: do the endorsement. Nangi.
0: Now let's hear you
1: do
0: the endorsement.
1: So if I ever meet your mom, I'll have to call her Nangi then.
0: Yes.
1: Yeah, okay. That seems like
0: in case you do meet her.
1: Yeah.
0: Anyways, we don't want to trouble Inara right now with that endorsement. What we will do, though, is take a mini pause and we will return on the other side with more information. But just before that mini pause, if you're looking for something for your home or your office, Dumro has the widest range of furniture and appliances, including sofas, bedroom and dining suites, office furniture. 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
0: Angel numbers, it's 90909. Oh, universe, thank you. And goosebumps appearing on my body. I can feel it. So can you. We'll be right back. 909.
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8: This October, the titans of cricket collide. 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Then, brace yourself for the historic T-Series 2026 as Sri Lanka, England and Pakistan battle it out from the 18th of October to the 31st of October. 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

0: Ooh, try everything, okay? That's Shakira at 9:22. So I hear that we have about 8 minutes left with young Inara and brother Delano. They are both here for one reason, and that is to celebrate this glorious day. Not only is it the 1st of October, but it's also International World Children's Day today. And as I started the segment off this morning, 0 to 17 is what is considered to be a child technically. So you guys are fitting the profile. Give me a little more headphone volume, and yes, Hemant, you too fit the profile, because Hemant is also just in his late teens, if you will. So it's all good. Okay, we got a million text messages, we got a million messages we need to share with our peoples, and let me get things rolling right now by reminding you about CIRP. If you're ready to take on psychology and that is your preferred career choice, well, I'll tell you now how to take it to the next level. 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How do you do it? You call this number, 0117-212-600. It's CIRP here on Kiss Mornings.
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0: All right, in our final few minutes, so what do you want to leave the program with? What do you want to leave the program as far as thoughts go as a young, budding future talent here in Sri Lanka? Share your thoughts before you leave.
2: So I would tell for kids, as it's a kids day, both kids day today, and for adults, to be mindful of what you're doing, and for the kids to enjoy your childhood, enjoy your school, especially your school life, and just live your best life. Yeah,
0: that's it. That's as simple as it gets. Coming from a young'un, have more fun, pay more attention to what's happening around you, respect your parents,
2: respect
0: your friends, and you know, don't be fooled.
1: Don't be fooled. Stressing on enjoy your school life.
2: Yes.
1: Why did you say that? Because now you see many kids, they leave school at all odd intervals. Is that what you mean? You got to enjoy, wait until everything is over, because you can work for the rest of your life, you can study for the rest of your life, but your school life will never come back.
2: Never come back.
1: Is that what you're saying?
2: Yes. And I'm like, I'm young, very young. So I'm doing a job. So my, like the people in my age, kids in my age, just finished, they just drop off from school. So I'm telling everyone to finish off your school, and then, you know, then you have the time to, like, you can, when you go forward and when you turn back, you have a school life. It's full of memories.
1: I am with you.
2: And all.
1: I'm
2: so
1: hundred,
2: true. That
1: I'm
2: time would never come
1: with
2: back.
1: You.
0: So true.
1: I'm 100%
2: because nowadays kids don't have that. Kids have to have a school time. Then only we could take it to the other generations, the next generation.
1: And now that points the finger straight at you, young man. Like, because you are not going to school.
0: I mean, well, technically he is. He's studying for his accountancy.
1: Yeah, but no. School.
0: He finished his school. You finished school, right?
3: Had my fun.
1: Not at 16.
0: Well, yeah, technically he only has the A-levels left to do.
1: That's the best part.
0: Yeah, but he can do the A-levels privately. You know, he doesn't have to be in school to do it. But the school,
1: the A-levels is the best time to be in school.
0: Absolutely.
3: But element of school goes.
1: Yeah. So what have you got to say for your way out on that question?
0: Let me look at my phone. Let me look at Mark intently. Mark will give me the answer. I'm communicating the answer to you directly now. Do you feel it? No, he's going to sneeze. He's
2: like,
0: I might sneeze. All right, so you think about that. Mm-hmm. But I'll tell you and everyone else listening in, all the parents, Majestic City is going to be celebrating a Children's Day starting tomorrow right up until Saturday. There's going to be a lot of creative stuff that happens over here at the mall lobby. You have your coloring wall that will be opened at around 3:30 tomorrow, Friday the 2nd of October. You got the kiddies game zone with beanbag tossing, archery, and ball throwing, to name a few of the activities. You got the tweet and paint workshop where you get to build your own birdhouse. 15 kids are going to be chosen for that. And of course, Saturday will also have a lot of fun and continuation of the stuff I mentioned that will start on Friday. So Majestic City, that is where you need to be. Come here with your children at around 3:15, 3:20, 3:30 tomorrow, and you will see exactly what we're talking about.
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0: 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We'll take a mini pause. Take care of yourself, Inara. It was an absolute pleasure having you on the show today, and we hope to have you on the program again, not next year on World Children's Day, but like maybe next week or in 2 weeks from now. So that's the plan, okay? All the very best, and thank you
2: so much. Thank you so much for having me.
0: And Delano, you're going to be here going through 30 more minutes of torture, so get ready. All right, we'll take a mini pause. We'll be right back, 9:31. That's the time.

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11: Kiss. Someone just told me that that pilot that got stabbed on that budget airline from Dubai to Israel was of Indian origin. I'm not sure if that's the story, but
12: No, the guy who rescued is an Indian origin.
11: Okay, not from what I heard, but a pilot who was stabbed also fought back and prevented a disaster. That's what the Israeli Prime Minister had basically told one of the news agencies, and the headlines are dominated by the incident that took place yesterday. Hero passenger says he put attacker in a chokehold and grabbed the controls. Now, the good news is if our man Delano was in that plane, he would have Muay Thai'd him into action, but you know, there's funnily enough a lot more people getting into self-defense and getting into mixed martial arts and doing it as like a hobby and as like a good great cardio and all of that. So it's kind of interesting to see how, you know, folks that were born in the early 80s, they didn't really have this much exposure to mixed martial arts and Muay Thai and K1 and all of this stuff. But at 16, you're already doing it. So who got you into that? Was it your Uncle Impet or what?
13: Yes.
11: Was it?
13: Yes.
11: I thought as much. He doesn't know any mixed martial arts.
13: No.
11: And also, funnily enough, the inaugural KFL that happened, we were the radio partners for that at that time. And I was the ring announcer. You were there that day.
13: I was there.
11: And that was probably when you were like 13 years old.
13: I think.
11: At that time, you didn't know any Muay Thai?
13: No, no.
11: And it was after that you decided?
13: After, yes.
11: How's that? How's that? It's pretty amazing because you don't realize taking your kids or taking a nephew or a niece or someone to something could inspire them to, you know, yes, go in that particular field a little extra. And in your case, you saw fighting, I think, for the first time live. And that
13: live,
11: you heard the punches, you saw the blood, and then you thought, this is what I want to do. So what, you've been doing Muay Thai for 3 years now?
13: Not 3 years.
11: About two?
13: Yeah.
11: Okay. So you know how to defend yourself.
13: Definitely.
11: And you know how to kick the living daylights out of somebody, right? Shall we use Chris, Uncle Chris, as just a test subject? Right, you can just go ahead. Just do a quick kick. let's see how you fare. I just sometimes see your face.
12: The same thing that happened to the co-pilot will happen here.
11: But listen, that's not a laughing matter. That was a bit of a serious situation because now it's obvious that there are like plans underway, different types of attacks.
12: Yeah.
11: You know, and at one point we had a ton of Israeli folks here in Sri Lanka too. Let's hope that they're all safeguarded because it is a crazy time we're living in.
12: Yeah.
11: And we just love all humans, right?
12: So the latest update that I've got is Fly Dubai flight blah blah blah with 180 passengers from Dubai to Tel Aviv diverted to Tabuk, Saudi Arabia, after a violent cockpit fight. The plane sent emergency shock 7,700, then hijack code 7,500, diving from 34,000 feet to 17,000 feet and under a minute under manual control. Passengers reported screams and blood, with the texting some had stabbed the pilot, allegedly for the pilot attempt to clash the plane. So it was the main guy who was actually trying to do it, from what I understand here, and the co-pilot was the one who was trying to, you know, salvage the flight.
11: Okay, no, that's actually totally totally wrong.
12: Way. Okay,
11: the main pilot gets stabbed.
12: Okay,
11: the co-pilot did the stabbing.
12: Okay,
11: then there were two civilian pilots that were also on the plane that managed to commandeer and take control of the plane and also subdue that guy who was stabbing. He got him in a chokehold. Okay. So it is important to know a little self-defense in this day and age. You know?
12: A horrifying video is right now on, showing the blood-drenched captain of the Israeli-bound flight lying in the galley with an oxygen mask clutching his abdomen. His co-pilot is seen unconscious and covered in blood after allegedly stabbing him during the flight.
11: Crazy stuff. Right, anyways, that's a story that was big yesterday. Today, we are waking up to new petrol prices. In case you missed it, the CPC have officially changed the pricing. I was at the fuel station and sadly I had, I think, 20 liters left, and like a stupid, knowing about this is the thing that they were planning to do, I didn't actually get the full literage pumped. I went with a 5,000 or something. That's all I had on me. Sadly, the card was also left at home. The ATM card was left at home. I had like a 5K bill. I gave that. And now I still have like, I think, 5 or 6K left on the weekly allocation. But now I'm going to be paying more because petrol 92 octane has been risen by 15 rupees. And now you're going to be paying 414 rupees per liter. Auto diesel has gone up by 10 to 392. I think super diesel had the biggest increase, 50 rupees, now bringing the liter price of super diesel to 528 rupees per liter. At one point, everyone's like, diesel, everyone's like, get a diesel. We're talking about 30 years ago. It was the hottest thing ever, diesel vehicles, because you know, you could obviously spend way less on your petroleum. But now, my goodness, 528 rupees per liter for super diesel. And of course, price of petrol 95 octane and kerosene have gone unchanged. So yeah, prepare. And if the war in the Middle East continues, there's only one thing that's going to continue to happen, and that's the price going north, because the Strait of Hormuz is bent. It's no longer straight. And we got issues with Ukraine and Russia. And now I also heard that the other waterway where oil actually was transported through was also now completely clogged up because of the Houthis. And the overland options are being explored, and Syria, of all the countries in that region, Syria is going to be the most benefited country because their land is going to be used to transport the oil that is not getting transported through the waterways. So very interesting times we're living in. And today at 10 o'clock, 2 minutes from now, something that every Lankan will have their eyes on is going to happen. We are taking on the mighty Indians. The big story today is Sri Lanka facing India at the Asian Games Men's T20 semi-final happening in a few minutes. In fact, 1 minute from now, we have chosen to bowl. We're bowling first, so that means the match will go on for the full time. If we went and batted first, you know, we could have been skittled out for zero. But yeah, the good news is we have some notable players on our team. But if you just do a one-on-one comparison between the Indian lineup and our lineup, just on paper, it looks like the Indians are going to be way stronger than us today. But either which way, you know, we're going to do our best, hopefully. And that's happening in no minutes. In fact, it's starting right now. India taking on Sri Lanka, and we're trying to get into the next round. That's what we're trying to do.
12: Delano, my final question for you. Now, today is World International Children's Day. What do you think we should be celebrating? In the sense, now we know it's Children's Day. Kids go to school, they have some, you know, entertainment activities, and they're all given an ice cream each. And the media, we talk about, okay, it's Children's Day. And, you know, okay, so what do you, as the perfect fitting person in this particular category, what do you think we need to do? What do you think we need to focus on a day like this? What do we need to celebrate, or do we need to make attention to the world that these are the type of problems the kids are having these days? From your point of view, what needs to be addressed on World Children's Day?
13: On World Children's Day, we as kids, the parents, everybody around, they should, you know, think about us. It's Children's Day overall.
12: Okay.
13: Should think about the next generation, because we are the next generation.
12: Yeah.
13: The kids are just next generation. So they should, you know,
11: think about their futures.
13: Exactly.
11: Very vague elaborate.
12: Could you narrow it down to something that you want to, like, focus on? This area should be addressed. This is our main problem. This is what we need to do. If we go on like this, we are going to be ruined. If we don't do this change, we are this generation is going to face a lot of trouble. Is there anything specific you want to mention here?
11: That affects you, you see. So what Chris is trying to ask you is, as a 16-year-old young'un living in Sri Lanka, have you identified anything that will make your life better? Or have you noticed anything that is impeding your growth as a youth of, you know, this wonderful island of ours? That's in essence his question. So do you have anything that you have identified? Would your life be better at 16 if something
12: changed,
11: happened when you were 13, or when you were going to school, or the school system, or the social strata and the structure? I don't know. We're just asking you to tell us, because we've passed this stage and we have no idea. Our kids are the only connection we have to what you guys are going through at this stage. That's the question.
12: Your opinion right now is very important.
11: No pressure.
13: I mean, like you said, the school structure, that needs to definitely change.
11: Okay.
13: When I used to go to school,
11: right?
13: We would play the term fees, that is like 70,000,
11: right?
13: On top of that, you would play class fees, 7,000 a month, 5,000 a month.
11: Got it. Then more tuition, expensive. Then
13: exactly.
11: The tuition.
13: Yes.
11: And then there's concerts.
13: The teaching, that's the big problem.
11: Okay.
13: We need the education system to be better. Teachers in school, they're really bad.
11: Interesting.
13: They basically, if you go to their private classes, they're really good.
11: Okay.
13: You pay them.
12: Okay.
13: But naturally when you come to school,
11: things change.
13: You don't get that.
12: That's a very important
11: This point. Is something that I've been told on several occasions, how teachers do private tuition.
13: Exactly.
11: And they do a fantastic job doing that. But at school, they're not very interested. They're like, oh, yeah, come to my class. I'll teach you.
13: And that is also overpriced. 15,000.
12: But do you think it's when you think the other way around, Danano, is it your, do you all give the same attempt in school, or do you all just mess around and, you know, not take anything seriously? And the teachers are trying. They have come to a situation where they have given up.
13: Some, yes. Yeah. Some instances.
12: Yeah.
13: But for what I have seen, when there's a serious lesson going on that is really important, we tend to listen. We have to listen. Because it's O levels, A levels we're talking about.
12: Yeah.
13: That is important.
12: Yeah.
13: If you fail it, you fail.
12: Yeah, because nowadays, Mark, I have noticed, even in our schools, lots of kids, they don't continue A-levels in school.
11: Yeah.
12: They think it's better off. They think it's a waste of time. An absolute waste of time going to school. And you might as well do home tutoring and, you know, go for classes, save time, do something productive. I don't know. It makes a lot of sense from what he's saying.
11: Case in point, my oldest kid, he wanted to do exactly that. He's studying for his A-levels outside of the school environment.
12: So basically what you're saying is that the system need to focus more on giving quality education.
13: Exactly.
11: And finding better teachers.
13: Yes.
11: And paying the teachers better. So you get a better, you know, tier of teachers.
13: And while you're doing your A-levels, you can go to a private institution
11: and
13: do work.
11: Totally with you. Very interesting. Now, since you guys are talking about teachers, this was also some big news. Apparently, more than 2,500 doctors had left the country. According to the GMOA, the Government Medical Officers Association says more than 2,500 specialist doctors and other medical officers have left Sri Lanka since 2021-22. The GMOA says that taxation is one of the major factors behind the migration and is calling for a further tax relief. This is the association claim. Let's see how that pans out. But a lot of doctors have left Sri Lanka, and that is a little worrying for the people that need doctors more than the other people. I'm talking about myself here. So interesting times.
12: You know, once you pay your taxes and your utilities and your boarding fees,
11: what's left?
12: Nothing is left.
11: What's left?
12: You're yet to discover that, my boy.
11: I'll tell you what's left. 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
11: You know what the craziest thing I just realized was before we take this mini pause? So today is World Children's Day, aka Youth Day, if you will, right? The three guys that we have in the studio, that's good old Delano, we got Sam over there, and we got Grizzly. What's Grizzly's name? Josh. Josh
12: Grizzly,
11: his voice is man like the 80.
12: The bass is right?
11: It's crazy awesome.
12: Yeah.
11: So these three guys, if you take all of their ages and combine them
12: together, still we are
11: still you.
12: Yeah, stand by.
11: We'll take a mini pause. We'll be right back. 10:07. That's the time.
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5: I love it.
13: Okay, I'm actually kind of now interested in what is happening in Japan with the cricket. India were sent to bat first and we have already managed to take out two of their opening batsmen, which is awesome. So right now in the third over, 24 for the loss of two wickets. That's the story, and they just scored another run. So now the total is 25 for the loss of two to the fourth over now. We won the toss and decided to bowl. You got some very notable players from India at the crease right now, including Suryavanshi, that young'un who's only 15 years old, scoring tons of runs and making millions of Indian rupees. That's happening right now as we speak. So
14: let's see. Happy Children's Day, Suryavanshi.
13: Yeah, absolutely. Absolutely. Also, CIRP, they need to be thanked. Sri Lanka's premier campus for psychology. Undergrad enrollment is now on a one-year foundation that you can join straight after your O-levels. And, of course, the three-year BSc honors in psychology. All the degrees are awarded by the University of Greater Manchester in the United Kingdom. And you can study for your psychology degree right here in Sri Lanka. So decide on what you want to do, but make sure it's CIRP you are contacting. 0117-212-600. That's how you get in touch with them.
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13: So starting tomorrow, 3:30 p.m. to be exact, Majestic City is going to come to life with all sorts of fun activities for the kids. They're going to start tomorrow. It's going to continue till Saturday, mid-afternoon, late afternoon-ish, and you're going to have the time of your lives because there's so many things to do at Majestic City. Firstly, you come here with the family. The parking is a breeze. Then once you get to the lobby level, you'll see all the action for the kids. And then once you finish that action, you got two options. You can do some fantastic shopping. You can get your grocery shopping done at this fantastic Food City Plus we have right next to our studios. You can go to the food court and enjoy a meal. There's a kids' play zone with the coolest PS5 games and PS4 games and everything that anyone that's into games would love. Then so you got that option of eating and then playing. You got the lobby and the kids' stuff happening up here. And then you can also decide to go after your shopping to the Cineplex right at the top and maybe watch Resident Evil or the Heart of the Beast, Brad Pitt's new flick. Either which way, tons of options. This is what a family mall is, and tomorrow is the day we're going to experience it together. So thank you, Majestic City, for housing us and also having this for the kids starting tomorrow. We'll take another final mini pause at 10:23. We'll be right back.
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Miley Cyrus with Bass Persuades right here on Kiss 969. Kids don't want to dance is what Miley Cyrus is saying, but I would disagree. Kids always wants to dance. Everybody always wants to dance, but that is a good song that, you know, even though she's saying kids don't want to dance, it's a song the way you want to dance. Anyways, I digress. And, you know, speaking of Miley Cyrus, so, you know, Miley Cyrus is the goddaughter of Dolly Parton. And Miley Cyrus actually considered Dolly Parton to be not just a godmother, but almost like a fairy godmother. She always referred to her as that. So it was kind of surprising for me at the VMAs that Kacey Musgraves ended up paying the tribute to Dolly Parton singing I Will Always Love You. And turns out VMA was actually considering Miley Cyrus to be doing the tribute to Dolly Parton, but they had concerns that it would be extremely emotional, almost to a point where Miley wouldn't be able to sing. So they went a different way and chose Kacey Musgraves instead. And I think it works, because Miley Cyrus, again, Dolly Parton and Miley Cyrus, they're like the, I don't know, the grandma and the godmom and the goddaughter of the pop industry, right? So yeah, still Dolly Parton, I miss her so much, so very much. And we have a couple of people on our WhatsApp line sending in the answer to my question that I opened up on our WhatsApp line today, and that is, what is the one song that you guys used to sing as little kids that now you're grown up realize is not a children's song at all? We have Mihran on our WhatsApp line saying 50 Cent, Candy Shop, yep. And we also have Asanko on our WhatsApp line saying Whistleblower for a Rider, okay, yeah. And we also have Sakuni on our WhatsApp line saying Promiscuous by Nelly Furtado. Okay, speaking of Promiscuous by Nelly Furtado, for the longest time, I thought he was saying Mysterious Girl, wherever you are. Then I realized it wasn't Mysterious Girl when I looked up. I'm like, okay, so what is the meaning of Promiscuous? And that is when I realized, oh, this is not a children's song, you guys. Anyways, if you have crazy songs like that, let me know on our WhatsApp line 0785969969. Before I move on to some music, I have to remind you guys about Apex Sri Lanka. If you want to kickstart your higher studies after your O-levels or A-levels, give a call to Apex Sri Lanka on these numbers 0773-577-877 for Colombo and 0765-788-788 for Kanti, because they got everything you want, from foundation programs to degrees in business, engineering, IT, psychology, AI and more. You know, whether you want to kickstart your career right here in Colombo or even in Kanti, they have got you covered with the best lecturing panel in Sri Lanka and with the state-of-the-art facilities. 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That is APIT, inspiring their love for learning. Now, speaking of Florida, we have just the song queued up for you. Now, this one, Asanka, this might bring back some childhood memories. And for all of you who sang this song as a child, this will bring back all the nostalgic memories for you too. You're tuning into Kiss 969. This is Kiss Connect with Kristen. There you go.

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Bruno Mars, I Just might just be a song that kids these days are singing along to that they don't realize is not specifically a children's song. Maybe in about another 10, 15 years, we can ask them the same question, because that is the exact same question I'm asking you guys today, because I highly doubt any kiddos are tuning in right now because it's about cool school time. But the millennials and my fellow zillennials might be tuning in. So what is the one song that you guys used to sing as a child that you realize that is not a children's song at all? 07859 969 is the number to WhatsApp me all of those song names. And you know, after the last break, we played Whistle by Florida, and we have Delano in our studio today, and he's a Gen Z, all right? He's 16 years old, and he said he even used to sing that song as a child. So I feel like that's a song that applies to all kinds of generations, because the music is so catchy. You know, feel like, okay, we might be singing this song out loud, but when you're grown up, you realize, yeah, you shouldn't be singing that at all. Anyway, 07859 969 969 is the number again to send all of those requests and dedications alongside one of those song names to myself as well. I have to give a big shout out to Sterling Flowers right off the bat of the final hour of the show. The time right now is 12:13. Good afternoon if you just tuned in. My name is Kristen and you're tuning into Kiss Connect. I'm going to be here until the end of this hour playing all your favorite songs right here on Kiss 969. And like I mentioned, the proud sponsor of Kiss Connect is in fact Sterling Flowers. If you're looking to making someone's day special today, you know, it's Children's Day, it's Elder's Day, and it's also the 1st of October. That means it's the perfect day to send something very special to very special someone, whether it's a gift hamper or a delicious cake or even chocolates or a fresh, stunning flower bouquet. All you guys got to do is call Sterling Flowers on 0112-576-305. Or you can simply WhatsApp them on 0776-319-212 to place your order today. That is Sterling Flowers, making every single moment bloom beautifully. Now, with that being said, we are moving on to summer music right here on Kiss 969. This is Nico and Vince with a song that I'm a little too familiar with, because as a kid, I used to sing this song to my parents because they just would not get me. I was in one of those phases. And I feel like a lot of you guys out there might have sung this song either to yourself or to an elder in your life too. So enjoy. This is Am I Wrong right here on Kiss 969.

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0: Kiss 969, and my name is Kristen. So if you guys have a requested dedication, send it to our WhatsApp line 0785969969. That was Omalay Clean Bandit alongside Chloe Bailey, bringing you company brand new. That is the Kiss exclusive track of the hour. Now, Omalay has another song called So So. You know, he has like angelic vocals. You know, you guys need to go and check out more of Omalay's songs because he is fantabulous. We have Sherry on our WhatsApp line saying, Kristen, you should decorate the studio with sterling flowers. You know what? We will, Sherry. We will soon. You guys will see so many amazing things happening right here in the Kiss FM studios. And yeah, I can't say anything else besides that. We also have Michelle on our WhatsApp line requesting Starboy by The Weeknd. That is coming up right for you. Now, we have a question open up on our WhatsApp line too. What is a song that you guys sang as a kid that you now all grown up realize it's not a children's song at all? So we have Rooster on our WhatsApp line saying Pumped Up Kicks by Foster the People. Yeah, Pumped Up Kicks actually has a very dark meaning, not like an inappropriate one. It's just, it's a super dark song. And we also have Dinesh on our WhatsApp line. You're talking so much about Whistle by Florida. What about Sugar, also by Florida? Yeah, that's Dinesh. Yes, Dinesh, you're absolutely correct. That is also another song that I used to sing out loud when I was a kid that I'm like, yeah, it's not a children's song at all, you guys. If you guys have any of those songs, send it to WhatsApp line 0785969969 alongside your requests and dedications. And I'll be here until 1 p.m. satisfying all your music needs. And right here on Kiss 969. And up next, we got Justin Timberlake with Can't Stop the Feeling right here on Kiss 969.
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Sierra, leveling up your day and your afternoon right here on Kiss 969. And that is the vibes that we are going on with today, because after this, Kiss 3 is going to happen and you're going to hear the best of the throwbacks right here on Kiss 969 on Kiss 3. And after that, Casey is going to show up here with the much needed energy for your evening too. And also, we have a little surprise for you guys, and that is we have a giveaway for a hotel voucher. Now get this, this is for Children's Day. So if you're tuning in right now, I mean, the kiddos might not be tuning in right now because they might be in school, but if you have a kid in your life, it could be your niece, it could be your own child, it could be a child of one of your friends, whoever it is, if you guys have a little comedian who keeps your house and your life in stitches, we'll put those giggles into a giveaway. Because if you send us your kid's funniest joke or a hilarious skits on WhatsApp right now on 0785969969, you guys will stand a chance to walk away with a hotel voucher. I mean, isn't that a giveaway? All you gotta do is find that funny kid in your family, record a skit, an audio clip or a video clip, send it to our WhatsApp line 0785969969, and you guys will win that amazing, amazing hotel voucher courtesy of Kiss 969. With that being said, it is almost time for me to head on out for the day. And do not worry, because I'll be back here same time, same frequency tomorrow with all your favorite requests and dedications as well. Your day, your playlist. Thank you guys so much for tuning in. Thank you so much for sending in those crazy answers for the question I asked. And thank you so much for sending in your requests as well. So I had an amazing time. I had an amazing 1st of October right here on Kiss 969. I hope you guys did too. So until I see you tomorrow, from one human to another, thrive to be a good one every day. Wrapping up the show with American Authors with the best day of your life right here on Kiss 969.

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2: 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Hi, and aren't you guys having a great Thursday? Happy Children's Day to everyone listening out there. Hope you have the best one ever. And don't worry, at Kiss 96.9, we are celebrating. And let me tell you all about it. Because if you've got a little comedian at home who keeps the whole house in stitches, this Children's Day, those giggles turn into a getaway. Send us your kid's funniest joke or hilarious short skit on WhatsApp right now on 0785-969-969. Whether it's clever, crazy, or totally out the box, whatever makes us laugh the hardest wins an amazing hotel voucher. Don't wait. Grab that phone, get creative, and drop your funniest entry to our WhatsApp on 0785-969-969 today. And yeah, that is exactly how we're celebrating Children's Day right here at Kiss 96.9. Not just that, we are still doing the cake giveaway. I know you guys are very excited for Character Call, and I have come prepared with the clip for today. So let me tell you a little bit about Character Call. So this is the place where we play the game. I play a clip for you of a short skit of a character speaking, and all you have to do is text me the name of this character on our WhatsApp line 0785-969-969, and if you get it right, you will be the recipient of a rich, amazing, decadent chocolate cake from A&M Cupcakes. Now let me tell you about A&M Cupcakes while we're at it. 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Now, I am going to play the clip right now. So, are your ears open so you can be the winner of today's chocolate cake? Alrighty, here it goes. Are you ready?
4: What country you from?
5: What?
4: What ain't no country I ever heard of. They speak English in what?
5: What?
4: English. Or do you speak it?
5: Yes.
4: Then you know what I'm saying.
5: Yes.
4: Describe what Marcellus Wallace looks like.
2: Exactly. Describe what he looks like. And all you have to do is text me the name of this character. Not the actor's name, but the character's name. Also, I think you guys can figure out this movie. It's a very classic movie. And I know everyone in the studio right now knows exactly what this clip is from. So just like that, text the answer to our WhatsApp line and you will be the recipient of this rich, amazing chocolate cake. And I know I keep saying amazing, amazing. It is because it's amazing. So take my word for it. And while you text me the answer, we'll go into some more music. This is Calvin Harris and Pharrell Williams with Fields right here on the Kiss Pickup.
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2: That was Just Keep Watching by Tate McRae right here on the Kiss Pickup on Kiss 96.9. And that was a request by Johnny, so hope you enjoyed it. And like we played the clip for Character Call, I've been getting so many responses. And Anthony actually got it right first try. Very, very, very impressive. And yeah, Roshan Jude, this is, we'll be playing the clip right now. And since today is Children's Day, I do have to tell you about how Kiss 96.9 is celebrating this Children's Day. And that is, if you're driving your kid home from school and you realize, wow, the car is always full of laughter when they're around, and your kid is just like the funniest kid ever. And let me tell you, we love them, we really do. So if that's happening, you can send us your kid's funniest joke or a hilarious short skit on WhatsApp right now to 0785-969-969. So whether it's clever, crazy, or totally out of the box, whatever makes us laugh the hardest can win an amazing hotel voucher. So don't wait, grab that phone, get creative, and drop your funniest entry to our WhatsApp line this Children's Day. And like I promised, we are going to get in the clip right now. So while I get this loaded up, let me tell you a little bit right now. And that is about the clues for this movie. And it's actually released in 1994. And the person who is speaking in this clip is actually a very famous person, not for this role specifically, but he's also very famous and a very well-renowned person in the industry in general. And I will give you more clips right after we play the clip. Now, are you ready? Here it goes.
3: What country you from?
4: What
3: ain't no country I ever heard of? They speak English in what?
4: What?
3: English. Good, do you speak it?
4: Yes.
3: Then you know what I'm saying.
4: Yes.
3: Describe what Marcellus Wallace looks like.
2: Right. And like I said, this is a very famous movie. I feel like everyone knows it. It's like I said, it's old, but it is very famous. So all you have to do is text the name of the character to our WhatsApp line 0785-969-969. And while you go do that, I'm going to play some more music. This is the Swedish House Mafia with Don't You Worry Child. The timer now is 2:28. 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
2: That was Soda Pop on the Kiss Pickup right here on Kiss 96.9. That was from K-Pop Demon Hunters. And if you're listening in right now and you are a huge fan of K-Pop Demon Hunters, because trust me, I am as well, send into our WhatsApp line 0785-969-969 who your favorite character is out of the three of them, but also which of the demons do you like better? Alrighty, alright now. Is it Gino? Is it not Gino? Alrighty. So after your text, we can have a good long conversation about it, because genuinely one of my favorite animated movies ever, and the music was also so good. So look forward to us playing more of that on the Kiss Pickup. But like I was saying, since it's Children's Day and we are celebrating all so well, there's also this story about 11-year-old child prodigy who was the youngest grandmaster in history, female grandmaster in history, and she's from India, and she became the youngest grandmaster in chess ever at the age of 11. Can you imagine? Right, I wish I could play anything, any sport, any activity that well at age 11. Honestly, I was just chilling at home. I can't even remember what I was doing as an 11-year-old. But what are 11-year-olds doing these days? Do you know what 11-year-olds are doing these days? And if you do, you can text it to our WhatsApp line and we'll have a very long conversation about it, like as promised. But this is how we're celebrating Children's Day at Kiss 96.9, and let me tell you all about it. Because if your kid is a little comedian at home who keeps the whole house in stitches, this Children's Day, those giggles turn into a getaway. You can send us your kid's funniest joke or a hilarious short skit on WhatsApp at 0785-969-969. So whether it's clever, crazy, or totally out of the box, whatever makes us laugh the hardest wins an amazing hotel voucher. So don't wait, grab that phone, get creative, and drop your funniest entry to our WhatsApp line today so you can win an awesome hotel voucher. Now, like that, we're getting into more music. This is Taylor Swift with Shake It Off right here on the Kiss Pickup. The time right now is 2:45.
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1: 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Welcome back to the Kiss Pickup right here on Kiss 969. We just played Golden from K-pop Demon Hunters as promised because it is Children's Day and we're going big. We're celebrating. And let me tell you exactly how Kiss 969 is celebrating your Children's Day. Now, if you're listening to this on the drive home from school and you think that your kid who's sitting right there is the funniest one ever, because trust me, kids are so funny and, you know, they just keep the whole house laughing and giggling. This Children's Day, if you send us your kid's funniest joke or a hilarious short skit on WhatsApp, whether it's clever, crazy, or totally out of the box, whatever makes us laugh the hardest wins an amazing hotel voucher. That's exactly how we're celebrating Children's Day on Kiss 969. So, don't wait, grab that phone, get creative, and drop your funniest entry to our WhatsApp line 0785-969-969 and you can win an amazing hotel voucher. How about that? So, not only can you win an amazing hotel voucher, you can also win a rich, decadent, amazing chocolate cake from A&M Cupcakes by playing Character Call, which we are doing right now. So, Character Call, this is how it works. I'm going to play you a clip from a movie and all you have to do is text me the name of the character who's speaking in the clip. Now, today's clip, I feel like it's a little bit tough, only two right answers so far. So, I'm going to play the clip twice and I'm going to give you some very telling hints about this movie. And like I said, it's from 1994. It's a very famous one and I feel like everybody knows it because everyone in the studio knows it. And if I asked the general public, do we know this movie? It's an old movie as well, right? So it appeals to a lot of older audiences. It is a classic. And since I've been saying a lot about the movie, how about we hear the clip from the movie now? Are you ready? Here it goes.
2: What country you from?
3: What?
2: What ain't no country I ever heard of? They speak English and what?
3: What?
2: English! Good, do you speak it?
3: Yes!
2: Then you know what I'm saying.
3: Yes!
2: Describe what Marcellus Wallace looks like.
1: Now, if you do need more hints, don't worry. I do have a very telling hint for you, and that is that this movie is based in Los Angeles, and it has to do with a famous briefcase that is it's a huge part of the plot. A briefcase is a huge part of the plot in this movie. It's based in Los Angeles, and it has to do with crime. You know, it's mobster related in Los Angeles, as it is always. And just like that, while you send me the clip, actually, how about we play it one more time? Because why not? Alrighty, here it goes. Open your ears far and wide.
2: You from?
3: What?
2: What? What ain't no country I ever heard of? They speak English and what?
3: What?
2: English! Good, do you speak it?
3: Yes!
2: Then you know what I'm saying.
3: Yes!
2: Describe what Marcellus Wallace looks like.
1: Exactly, and that is the clip. Now that you've heard it twice, we're gonna go into some more music, and while we're doing that, you can tell me what the answer is on our WhatsApp line 0785-969-969. So we're going to play some Justin Timberlake, Rock Your Body, because you should be rocking your body this Children's Day. You're listening to Kiss Pickup. The time right now is 3:08.
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2: 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We just listened to Taylor Swift with Blank Space and hope you guys have been enjoying the music today. It is especially because today is Children's Day. 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APIT, inspiring love for learning. Now, I'm not just saying this because, you know, it's APIT, but also it's very important for you to get your higher studies in order after you're done with your O-levels and A-levels. And it is a kind of a sad day, honestly, if you think about it. The last time I celebrated Children's Day was last year, this year. Honestly, I could not tell you, but all I'm saying is go get your higher education in order. It's very, very important. And just like that, we're gonna go into some more very important music. This is Hall of Fame by The Script. Hope you guys enjoy. The timer now is 3:40.
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2: 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It's Casey and I'm back. We just listened to Zoo by NCT and aespa. And I come bearing good news, and that is the winner of today's character call. Now, are we ready? 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Now, before I reveal who the winner is, we're going to play the clip one more time because I feel like you guys had a little bit of difficulty trying to figure out what today's character was. And the lucky winner is actually one of the very few people who gave us the right answer. So, here goes the clip.
4: What country you from?
5: What?
4: What ain't no country I ever heard of? They speak English in what?
5: What?
4: English! Do you speak it?
5: Yes!
4: Then you know what I'm saying.
5: Yes!
4: Describe what Marcellus Wallace looks like.
2: Right, and that was the clip. Now, I'm gonna reveal who the winner is, and then I'm gonna reveal what the answer really was. Alrighty, are we ready for the winner? Here it goes. It's Joshua! Congratulations, Joshua. Come pick up the cake and enjoy it. And the answer for today is Jules Winfield from Pulp Fiction. Pulp Fiction, very famous, very amazing movie. So, which is why I thought, you know, everyone would know Pulp Fiction, but don't worry, we're playing this tomorrow and I will give you an easier movie to guess about. So, with that, we're going to go into some more music. Actually, coming up next is Carly Rae Jepsen. Can you believe this is Call Me Maybe on the Kiss Pickup right here on Kiss 969. The time right now is 3:55.
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1: our number one priority, where awesome people hang out. That was Magnetic by Bowser right here on the Kiss Pickup on Kiss 969. Hi, it's Casey, I'm back. And honestly, the music has been great, hasn't it? And if you don't think so, you can request our WhatsApp line 0785-969-969 and let me know what you're in the mood for and your request dedications or shout outs, and I'll get right on that. But since it is Children's Day, I feel like I really have to tell you exactly how Kiss 969 is celebrating this Children's Day. So, if your kid is just the funniest ever, and you know, they all keep the house just in laughter, this Children's Day, those giggles can turn into a getaway. And you can do that by sending us your kid's funniest joke or a hilarious short skit on WhatsApp right now on 0785-969-969. So whether it's clever, crazy, or totally out the box, whatever makes us laugh the hardest can win an amazing hotel voucher. So don't wait, grab that phone, get creative, and drop your funniest entry on our WhatsApp line so you can win this amazing hotel voucher. And let me tell you, I'm not overstating anything. It's going to be an amazing experience. So while you go do that, I also have to tell you about some really interesting stories I found the other day. And not only is today Children's Day, it's also Max Verstappen's 29th birthday. Yes, we all know Max Verstappen, the F1 champion, who is the champion of Red Bull, the team. And are there any Max Verstappen fans listening out there? Because I am such a huge fan and I really want someone to geek out with. So take it to our WhatsApp line and we'll get right on that. But not only that, MIT has developed a 3D printed material that can move and shape-shift remotely. What? How is that even possible? And let me tell you how that's possible. That's because they go to MIT, right? They are very smart people who go to MIT. 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APIT, inspiring love for learning. And we're going to get into some more music. Wow, there's so many mumbles going on in the studio, isn't it? We're going to get into some more music. This is Capital Cities with Safe and Sound, because you are, in fact, safe and sound at Kiss 969. This is the Kiss Pickup and the time right now is 4:27. Happy Children's Day
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4: 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We just listened to Please Don't Stop the Music, and I do in fact have to stop the music to come say bye because it's time for me to sign off. Don't worry, we do have the Overdrive coming up next with Auntie D and Uncle Jem, and I know it's going to be really, really, really fun. So before I go, happy Children's Day one more time, and I'll catch you tomorrow, same time, same place, right here on Kiss 969. This is Casey signing off. I'm leaving you with Justin Bieber and Ludacris. This is Baby. Hope you guys enjoy it.
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2: 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I didn't want to go back home because I left school and now I was ready to do music now. It started off as like a runaway, loner, cowboy kind of story. It was like, yeah, I'm going to take more Old Town Road rides like I can't anymore. Me, you know, like, you know, I'm just gone. You know, I'm not coming back. I wanted to be more of like a triumphant kind of story. So it's like the horse would be like not having much and Old Town Road would be like that path to success. Are you taking the horse to Old Town Road?
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3: Good evening and welcome to the Kiss Overdrive. This is the special Children's Day special. Whose phone is this?
4: Not mine.
3: This is not my phone either. Please say hello to my dear friend Dinasha.
4: Good evening, Kisses! Welcome to the show! It's a Brie-Fry, yay! And it is the 1st of October. It is Children's Day. Happy Children's Day to all the little ones who are tuned in right now. We're sending you lots of love and cuddles.
3: It is also Happy Elders Day.
4: It's correct.
3: Yes. Show some respect.
4: Happy Elders Day to all the seniors who are tuned in as well.
3: This is for the young ones. Sorry, I was listening to the Greek finance minister on my way in here.
4: But why?
3: Because there is like an imminent war in the West. And this whole Russia-Ukraine thing can exacerbate into something massive. So...
4: I know someone who pronounces that just the way you just did.
3: Happy Children's Day!
4: Massive. It's a massive day.
3: It's a
4: massive day because we are celebrating two of our very special, what are they called? Pockets of people.
3: Demographics?
4: Demographic, that's the word I was looking for.
3: Our favorite demographic. We are celebrating it today. So this is the, so show some respect for your elders. All right, this means give them money. This means give them money. Whatever you have in your... This goes to the children as well.
4: Give them money.
3: They don't need to be given money. They don't need to be given money. They need to be given drawers.
4: Put them to work on Children's Day.
3: Correct. And then just be like, it's not going to be this day forever. Right? Today I have decided to give you a lesson. Did you like being a children, Auntie Dee?
4: Did I like being a children? I did, in fact.
3: Same here.
4: I was an only children. And I loved it.
3: Same.
4: You're not an only child.
3: It felt like it.
4: No. Your sister's only a year older, so you guys were always together, weren't you?
3: Yeah. So because of that, we hated each other.
4: Oh, no.
3: We absolutely hated each other growing up. And it's just because of the slight... age gap.
4: The 1 year age gap.
3: The 1 year age gap was just too much, man. There was fist fights that would take place when I was a children.
4: You're the younger one, no? I was 1 year younger.
3: I was a younger one. Yeah. And it was all over the TV.
4: Who used to win the fist fights? She did.
3: She always did so.
4: Nice.
3: What?
4: Nice.
3: Awful. I'll just get hammered for lies. I was like, you can't hit a girl. She's not a girl. She's my sister. I would get hammered in return. So that's when I was but children. What about you, Auntie Dee?
4: I had a lot of cousins who I was very close to, so I was always with them. You know one of them, Vinoli, and her sister. So they are 1 year apart, and they would kill each other. So I was always the middle. Like, I was in the middle, would, like, you know, stop the fights.
3: Oh, you were the UN.
4: I was the always. So, again, 1 year difference. So I think that's not a great,
3: Very dangerous. Very, very dangerous indeed. This is an imminent a threat.
4: Let's ask everyone to send us your... it doesn't have to be happiest, but it can be funniest, happiest, most memorable event from your childhood. We're celebrating Children's Day today. Tell us something fun from your childhood. One incident.
3: Yes.
4: Something crazy.
3: And it can be as silly as it can be.
4: Yeah.
3: Because...
4: but something that actually happened to you guys when you were little.
3: Correct.
4: Yeah. We'll share as well. Yeah.
3: On the flip side, have you ever had a... senior citizen moment? I have had many a senior citizen moment.
4: I know we're only in our 30s, but it happens now. It's happening more and more, actually.
3: Have you looked for your glasses while they were on your head?
4: I've looked for the remote when it was right in front of me.
3: Yep.
4: Like, looking everywhere.
3: Yeah.
4: And then, like, Rukhi said, what are you looking for? The remote, I can't find. It's right there.
3: Yeah. Just the other day, I made a paper ball and I threw it for one of the cats to fetch, and I hurt my arm.
4: There's another one.
3: That was an imminent pain.
4: Have you ever gotten up? Because you know there's something you really have to do. Got to the cupboard or got to the fridge, and you don't remember why you got there.
3: It happened today.
4: I'm like, oh yeah, open the cupboard. I'm like, wait, what was I looking for?
3: What am I looking for?
4: What did I need?
3: Now, why did I come in here?
4: Yeah, exactly.
3: Why am I here?
4: Yeah. So, yeah, senior moments, we've experienced a few of those.
3: And from childhood, I can say that I confidently stuck my finger in a light socket just to see what a bulb felt like.
4: And?
3: Oh, I learned. I learned what a bulb felt like. And that's the kind of rough, tough childhood we had.
4: Oh, yeah.
3: Our parents always left light sockets on.
4: And open.
3: Absolutely exposed.
4: Unprotected.
3: For little hands to wander around and learn the magical world of electricity. As it surges through their little bodies, feeling like... It felt like someone was beating me.
4: Well, you deserved it.
3: I most certainly did.
4: Yeah.
3: I most certainly did.
4: Speaking of being beaten,
3: yes.
4: My fondest memory, although I don't think it's my parents, when I ran away from home when I was about 8, because my mother was threatening to kill me with the broom.
3: Yep.
4: And I ran away and hid in the neighbor's house. They had to take me in because my mom was running after me with the broom down the lane. And they were like, we have to save this child. And they took me in and locked their gate. And they said, we'll wait for your father, no? He had gone to work. And my mother outside their gate with the broom. Open this gate, send her out.
3: Yeah. But I'm more interested in what you did to deserve this. That's what I'm more interested in. Spill it.
4: It's bad.
3: Yes.
4: It's bad.
3: Let's hear it.
4: My mom had been watering the garden and left the hose in the garden and went into the kitchen.
3: Yes.
4: I went out. I was playing. I went out. I took the hose.
3: Yes.
4: And came back into the house with the hose and decided to water the house. So on top of her ornaments, the couch, the chairs, I watered the house.
3: Text in now.
4: Don't ask me why I did that. I don't know why I did that. I mean, I thought it was fun.
3: This place needs a good washing.
4: Yeah. I remember she and her little cabinet with all her little ornaments, and she had some brass on another side, like brass thing. She used to love her bra. I watered everything.
3: You watered the ornaments?
4: I took the hose with me and walked into the house. Look, water everywhere, on the couch, on the cabinet. Yeah, and I nearly died. She nearly killed me. So, had to wait till Dad came home about 6 o'clock.
3: Zero seven eight five nine six nine nine six nine. Can you top that and send it in? It's 5:20. Happy Children's Day and a very, very happy Elder's Day as well. Remember, it is Elder's Day as well.
4: Yes.
3: Yes. All right. And remember that you're also going to be one.
4: True.
3: In the future.
4: We want to know your fun stories from childhood.
3: Correct. All right. And if you are, if you will be interacting with an elder today, better check yourself.
4: And give them money.
3: Give them money, right? First elder that you see, whatever's in your pocket.
4: Yeah.
3: Whatever.
4: Yeah.
3: All right?
4: Yeah.
3: All right.

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1: You know, my daddy keeps my mommy's photo in his wallet.
2: Wow, that's so lovely.
1: Yes, because he wants something to remind him why his wallet is always empty.
3: Kiss FM wishes you a happy Children's Day.
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0: on Anderson Park there. That one's called Party in the Corner. My goodness, dear, I've never seen you dance so much for a track like that. And I mean, finger pistols and everything, and like she was like pointing it at me and going, pop, pop, pop.
1: Okay.
0: That's a side of you I've never seen. there's this message in. Once my wife and I were traveling in a crowded bus. The middle-aged conductor told my wife, "Dua, move forward." Then turned to me and said, "Uncle, you also move forward." Instantly became an elder.
1: Superb. Thought your wife was your daughter.
0: I'm pretty sure. I was only 20. Is what he said. In my 20s. I like how Ranga starts the message by not being sure of the exact details.
1: Right.
0: Just like a very famous case that's going on, by the way. Superb. Huh? I can't remember.
1: I don't recall.
0: I don't recall.
1: You know, it was so long. I don't recall.
2: I can't hear. I can't understand.
1: I have sleep apnea. Yeah.
0: Yeah. Maybe in 1990, my sister borrowed 2 rupees and 50 cents from me.
1: Okay.
0: Promising that she would return it. But she still didn't return it. She still says, to this date, I'll return it. This is an act of war.
1: I think so too.
0: Yes.
1: Yeah. I think just stop talking to her altogether.
0: Yes.
1: I mean, correct. 2 rupees and 50 cents. You don't... What, is that a sister?
0: I can't understand.
1: You know...
0: There's no need for this kind of harassment.
1: There really isn't.
0: You can't be going through...
1: Just stop it.
0: This is a... This is...
1: The China World War.
3: This is the...

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3: This is KISS.
13: Hello, good evening. How are things? Come, sit in, make yourself a home.
14: Come.
5: years.
0: Come hang out with us.
5: Come and hang out with us.
0: Stay a bit.
5: Jana has fond memories of getting beaten up at school.
0: Ah.
5: We need more details. Please details, Dave.
0: Yeah. Tell us what happened. How did you get beaten up? Was it a ruler? Was it a cane? What happened?
5: Exactly.
0: Yeah, yeah. We need details.
5: Yes.
0: Yeah.
5: And then there's Johnny, who has also texted in with, hey, happy October. Any plans for this brand new month? Ah, yes. Lots of plans. Lots of plans. Can't get into it right now.
0: Yeah.
5: Because some are surprises. Yes. Michelle has also texted in. How are things, Michelle? How are things? And she says, please start an all-you-can-eat dim sum giveaway again from Crystal Jade.
0: I'm actually going to Crystal Jade tonight.
5: Nah.
0: Yeah, I'm meeting a friend there for the all-you-can-eat. My favorite.
5: Nice.
0: Hey, Michelle, tell us some crazy stories from your childhood.
5: All right, text it in.
0: Something funny.
5: Text it in. Okay, by the way, now, then. Yeah. Then, now, then, now, now, then.
0: We've got to remind you about the Be There See birthday sale. The final few days, it is the final weekend, and it ends on the 3rd of October. Today's the 1st. That means you've got till today. I mean, they're open till late. So you can go today, tomorrow, and the day after. And that's it. What we realized when we visited Be There See is that it's so much more than just one brand. It's not just one store. So it's an entire complex. You've got the Be There See for your everyday ethnic festive occasion wear. Then they've got Raja and Rani for the little ones. And oh my gosh, it's so cute.
5: Superb.
0: It's a adorable. They've got these really cute embellished kurtis and kurtas for the boys, and the kids would look adorable in it. I picked up quite a few for my kids, for my friends' kids, and they would love it. And then, of course, a sultan for the men. Jem was super impressed.
5: That's fantastic. And also about the kids' wear, you can buy it here and send it to your relatives, so that your kids will have some proper authentic.
0: Because you can't get beautiful ethnic wear overseas.
5: No, exactly.
0: So if you've got little, like friends who've got little ones, and they would look so beautiful in these ethnic kits, you can buy some of those and send them along.
5: It's fantastic.
0: They've also got a wedding studio for bridal wedding looks. Lux Desi, that's my favorite. If you're looking for those statement pieces, those one-of-a-kind pieces that will be showstoppers for like big events, that's where you need to go. Lux Desi is upstairs. So you can shop for the whole family. There's everything from accessories and shoes and bags and everything. And the birthday sale is happening right now, the final weekend. Happy 8th birthday to Be There See. If you're wondering where it is, it's at number 37 Gall Road, Colombo 6.
5: Yes. So if you're getting off of Duplication Road onto Vellavatta, right, you get that you get the traffic light as you are turning onto Vellavatta.
0: Yep.
5: Keep left.
0: Keep left. And then you find Sinsapa Road.
5: Sinsapa Road.
0: Just past Sinsapa Road, look to your left, and you'll find the Be There See store. The sign is up. You can just look up if you're driving and you'll see it. But just remember, pass Sinsapa and it's right there.
5: Correct. So if you pass Sinsapa and you've gone a little way past Sinsapa, then you've missed it.
0: Yeah.
5: All right. So as you turn on to Vellavatta Road from Duplication Road, slow down and keep left.
0: Yeah,
5: and
0: exactly.
5: Then you can't miss it. You're going to make a massive saving at it as well. It's going to be fantastic. All right. It's 5:55. Now, this is also a very, very interesting bit of information about our friends at Fairway Holdings. So the story actually begins with the founder, Hemakant Yalvis, and his own home in Rajagiri, which he decided to turn out into a waterfront property. He had many an evening over there where he just enjoyed the waterfront for himself and his family. But just 2 years after moving into that home, he made a decision that would change the course of Sri Lanka's property development industry. He decided to demolish his own waterfront home. And he believed that a beautiful waterfront property like this deserves to be enjoyed by more than just his family. And that's what led to the Fairway Waterfront Property.
13: property that was their very, very first waterfront property, Fairway's very first luxury apartment project, and I believe it was and with quite a few stories up as well. I mean, that was brand new for that area. So Fairway's story quite literally began with one home being demolished to create homes for many, and it's just a reimagining of one's own assets like that. That is genius. So the other project that Fairway has introduced is Fairway Latitude, and Fairway Latitude happens to be in Kidlapana. If you are anywhere near Stratford Avenue, you should be able to see it. Take a look at that, and I'll give you more information on how you can get in touch with our friends at Fairway Latitude and how soon you and why you need to quickly think of purchasing and locking in the price for these Fairway Latitude apartments. Okay, so the next time you're thinking of your next living space in Colombo, think Fairway Latitude Kidlapana.
0: All right, we've also got Cargill's Food City with us, and today is their 43rd anniversary. Happy anniversary, Cargill's Food City!
14: Hey, yeah!
0: They've been with us since we were babies. I remember going to Cargill's Food City. And they've been a part of our lives every single day. For us, literally, we are in Cargill's every day.
13: Every single day.
0: Jim and I are in Cargill's every single day. We look into Cargill's every single day. We love it. It feels like we're home.
13: Have you been to the one in Aurelia?
0: Yes, I have.
13: That's
0: I love it.
13: That's like the OG Cargill's. Huh?
0: Is it the OG Cargill's?
13: Yeah, well, at least one of the OG.
0: One of the
13: original Cargill's. I love the signage. They still have the signage from back in the day, right?
0: Oh, is it?
13: Yeah. Bread, milk. Milk is requisite.
0: Oh, wow.
13: Yes, I
0: didn't notice that.
13: Superb, huh?
0: Yeah, I mean, Cargill's 43 years of serving Sri Lankans and having some amazing deals every single day. And for this 43rd anniversary, check this out. They are picking 43 lucky winners who will get gift vouchers worth 100,000 rupees each, plus instant bill wipeouts worth 10 million rupees. That's insane.
13: That's huge.
0: Oh my goodness. Okay, so if you want to get in on these amazing giveaways, all you have to do is purchase goods worth 2,500 rupees or more, including three of their partner brands, and then you enter the draw to win 100,000 rupees worth of Cargill's gift vouchers. Then you just simply SMS the code on your bill to 0777-181-181, and you'll find a list of their partner brands at all your Cargill's outlets. All you have to do is just buy three of those, and these are your everyday purchased items anyway, like Maggi and Munchie, and there's Dilma, there's Harpic, there's Ravello, everything that we would buy anyway, Signal and Kissed and all of that. So head to a Cargill's Food City near you, and once again, happy 43rd anniversary, Cargill's Food City!
13: One of the original is in Peta, somewhere near Chatham Street.
0: Yeah, the nice one, beautiful red building, that
13: still,
0: one, right?
13: Yes.
0: Yeah, it's that.
13: Still,
0: yeah.
13: It's still got the hardwood floors.
0: And they still call it the Cargill's building.
13: Yes.
0: Everyone calls it the Cargill's building. Yeah. So Cargill's Food City has been with us for as long as we can remember.
13: So nostalgic.
0: Yeah.
13: It's nostalgia, full of it. All right. Okay, alrighty. I'm so sorry.
0: You've lost something.
13: Yeah, no, that document just closed on me, and then it just takes 2 days for it to open on this machine. Sorry. Go ahead, Auntie B, you were saying.
0: We've got Radisson Blu Resort Gaul on the show. 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
13: Yes. 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The number is 077-622-8989. That's 077-622-8989. The November intake is on. So you... I was about to say, so you better rush. You better.
0: I mean, yeah.
13: You have to, actually.
0: Yeah, you have to, actually.
13: Right? Because these slots will get filled up pretty soon. So, don't waste time. The number is 077-622-8989. And I wish you all the best. 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Kantana has also texted in on the WhatsApp line. And, okay, right. All right, let's get into these stories. Let's get into these stories very, very soon.
0: All right, it's the 1st of October, and you know what that means, Children's Day. Now, if you're wondering where to take the little ones to treat them, to celebrate them, and you need to, you can't just let them go home and eat like bread and paripu.
13: Yeah, that's
0: you can't do that.
13: That's cruelty.
0: It is cruelty. It is cruelty.
13: Abuse.
0: You need to take them to Domino's, because Domino's has great news for the little ones. They've got some amazing in-store activities planned for today. 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
13: 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And they completed it this year with 1,022,000 trees being planted in the Dulgola Forest in Kandy. If you're thinking of opening up a children's account to celebrate Children's Day, get in touch with Alliance Finance Company PLC. They've also got very, very attractive fixed deposits, and there are leasing facilities available for you. It's all there. Or if anything that is finance related, our friends at AFC will take care of it. Alliance Finance Company PLC, since 1956. Call 1321. That's 1321. All right. Let's look at some of these stories, shall we?
0: Funny ones?
13: Somewhat.
0: Okay.
13: Anthony.
15: Kiss Overdrive.

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0: myself. Brand new from Lost Frequencies there. What is love? You might remember the original from Hadaway.
1: Yeah. What is love? Little honey. Oh. Hit that song. This one's not bad.
0: have you not watched Night at the Roxbury?
1: I think I have, but I don't remember.
0: You have to watch it.
1: I think I have.
0: It's superb. Will Ferrell and I can't remember the other guy. Will Ferrell and the other guy. This is just the best. Huh? They were just trying to be party boys from the 90s. You have to check that out. This message from Godfrey made the both of us laugh so hard.
1: Godfrey, if you hadn't put the question mark at the end of that, I would have been like, yes, that's Jim. That's how he heads out to the beach on a Saturday evening.
0: That is something I would wear.
1: Yeah, it's 100% an outfit that Jim would wear.
0: Sends us a doppelganger picture of a dude who looks exactly like me and in Deval also at a petrol shed. So I don't blame you, Godfrey. He said I almost walked up to him and said hi, thinking that it was you.
1: 100%. That's awesome.
0: He's also sent in some stories from his past when Godfrey was a children. We want to know of stories that you might remember as well. Stories from when you were a children. Because today is Children's Day.
1: Correct.
0: There are lots of stories of getting beaten up in school is what Godfrey says. I think I've been knelt down every corner of the premises. Everywhere in school. I knelt down there. I've even got hammered by a dustbin.
1: Wow. Okay.
0: Thrown at his face.
1: When things like that were allowed in schools, haven't you got hammered with a duster? The blackboard duster?
0: Where are they getting the aim for that? How are
1: years
0: they doing
1: of practice.
0: This? Yes.
1: Years and years of classes coming and going.
0: Yes.
1: Just, they perfected the practice. Yeah. Right in the face. Yeah, I've got a duster in the face.
0: It's terrible.
1: Because chalk dust just like...
0: Yeah.
1: And then like you almost suffocate.
0: And you can't wash it off either.
1: It just sticks to the insides. I very distinctly remember still.
0: You try to wash it off and then the next thing you know, oh, it's back. How does it keep... coming back. And then, kudos and we must now take note of those teachers that were able to throw the piece of chalk.
1: Ah, yes.
0: Right?
1: Half a piece of chalk, tiny piece.
0: Yes, little projectile.
1: Right on the noggin.
0: Superb.
1: Yeah.
0: I don't know how they did that.
1: So good.
0: I just don't know how
1: years
0: they did that.
1: Years and years of practice.
0: No, because they have their back to you. The teacher's got their back to you, they're writing something on the blackboard.
1: And they turn.
0: They turn around. Who said that? Who said that?
1: And swift. Yeah.
0: Swift. That's the sound.
1: Swiftly right into your face.
0: Marcin has also texted in. Marcin has sent in pictures with his little bundles of joy. These, I believe, are the grandchildren. And he sent in a picture of himself for Elder's Day.
1: Isn't that nice?
0: That's wonderful. Not kidding, he has sent in. You're the best.
1: Right.
0: Marcin, you're the best.
1: Awesome.
0: Hi, guys. I just thought on World Children's Day, children are like flowers bubbling with vigor and energy, full of smiles and conversations. But when we become older, these things drop from our personalities, sadly. Smiling and being polite do come to you free. Smile and be polite. It's the 1st of October. Just a thought from Marcin.
1: That's absolutely nice. Thanks, Marcin.
0: Yeah. Absolutely, Marcin. And you two listening in, can you remember a story from when you were a children? Kanchana has texted this in and she says, my husband had gone there when... This is the Kargils in Norelia.
1: Yeah.
0: My husband had gone there as a baby 43 years ago.
1: Oh my gosh.
0: And he had got some jujubes there. I know, which he can still remember.
1: That's awesome. Speaking of Kargils, It's their 43rd anniversary today. Happy anniversary, Cargill's Food City. So they've been with us in Sri Lanka for 43 years, and no wonder all of us have memories of being at Cargill's Food City when we were kids. And it brings back so many memories of like picking up chocolates and going behind mom and asking her for biscuits and she's saying no. And I have a ton of memories from Cargill's Food City when I was little. And so today on their 43rd anniversary, they want to pick 43 lucky winners and you guys will get gift vouchers to Cargill's Food City worth 100,000 rupees each. And they've also got instant bill wipeouts worth 10 million rupees. All you have to do if you want to win a gift voucher worth 100,000, purchase goods worth 2,500 rupees or more, including three partner brands. You enter the draw to win the vouchers. Just simply SMS the code on your bill to 0777-181-181 and you'll find all those partner brands, the list of them, at any of your Cargill's outlets. And this promo runs throughout October, so head to a Cargill's Food City near you.
0: Go for it. More stories on the WhatsApp line. Jani has also texted in on the WhatsApp line. Where is she?
1: I have a question. Yes. So in schools now, actually we can ask the little one here.
0: Yes.
1: And he's not little. He's 17, 18. 18. Just out of school.
0: Oh, yeah.
1: Did you guys get like hit? Ah, you did.
0: Ah, good.
1: Oh, I thought absolutely not. Like what? With the hand.
0: With the hand, huh?
1: Ruler.
0: Ruler.
1: Proper stood up and hammered.
0: Spanking, huh?
1: Yeah.
0: The face or
1: back.
0: Buttocks?
1: The side of the hip.
0: Side of the hip?
1: Back.
0: Buttocks. Yeah,
1: the buttocks. How long ago was it? Recently?
0: Very good. Yeah, it's about...
1: Okay.
0: Very good.
1: Okay.
0: Good, wearing good hands, our youth are going to be just fine.
1: I thought it was unheard of now. Like, I thought it just doesn't happen anymore. It happens. Okay, great. We're happy.
0: It's superb.
1: Well,
0: superb.
1: We all got hammered.
0: Yeah.
1: Why shouldn't they get
0: absolutely
1: hammered?
0: Yeah. M has texted this in on the WhatsApp line. My friend and I used to steal and eat the Buddha Pujava from a nearby temple.
1: Oh, my goodness.
0: That's terrible.
1: That is horrible because then you're making God mad at you.
0: Yes.
1: Make the teachers mad. Don't mess with God.
0: Buddhini says, Jani might have some stories about her rats. And then there's Jana who has also texted in. And Jana says, got beaten up at school in the butt with the cane.
1: Oh, yeah. Me too.
0: Anthony's eye on the prize. He's like, have you got horror stories today? No, we're asking for children's day.
1: Anthony, how can we scare everyone with horror stories?
0: Yeah.
1: On Children's Day, we're asking for fun stories from your childhood.
0: Right. Text it in. 0785-969-969. Johnny also says, I like Dinasha's laughing. Sounds like a child. She sounds like a children when she does that. It's nice and sweet. Hammering happens still in government and semi-government schools.
1: Okay.
0: Thank heavens for that.
1: But our friend over here is from... International.
0: No. From your...
1: That's right. I think international schools don't allow it. It doesn't happen. It's the government and semi-government.
0: No. Mine, I've had dusters
1: no,
0: and
1: no,
0: chalk
1: but
0: being
1: that's
0: thrown.
1: Back in the day, no. Back I'm saying day. Now, no.
0: Yeah, back in the day.
1: Yeah, now,
0: yes.
1: No. Okay.
0: Yes. Ebebebe used to... that's my maths master.
1: Ebebebe?
0: He was... Abbe. We used to call him Ebebebe. Because he was this very elderly maths teacher. Very good.
1: Okay.
0: He was excellent. Like, okay. He really understood. And he had a fantastic way of explaining things.
1: Right.
0: He simplified things.
1: Right.
0: And he used to turn his short sleeve shirt sleeve, the short sleeve shirt sleeve.
1: Oh, he used to...
0: Just one. just one fold
1: okay,
0: up.
1: Okay.
0: Just one fold up okay. Like that. And had a moustache and everything, and here he comes, Ebebebe. He had a little swag to him and everything.
1: Nice.
0: And then one day, there was some kid shouting. He just turned around, went right up to him, and gestured like he was punching the kid in the stomach.
1: Okay.
0: Gestured.
1: Like,
0: right?
1: Okay.
0: And stop making noise.
1: Okay. Nice.
0: Like, and then everyone just sort of kept quiet. And I was like, whoa, he's angry. No. So, texted in 07859696969. I'm sure he has also texted in. Get those stories in. It's 6:33. Wiley, Sean Paul, and also Idris. Idris Elba.
1: Ah, boasty.
0: Yeah. I don't see what women see in him.

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16: It is the Children's Day special of the KISS Overdrive. Hello, how are you doing? A very, very good evening to you and happy Children's Day if you are celebrating and even if you are a child at heart. Ha, ha, ha, ha, ha.
17: That's so creepy. Anyone listening to that right now would be like, wow, what?
16: Sorry.
17: So we want you to share with us some interesting, funny, crazy stories from your childhood. It can be from your schooling days. It can be from anywhere. Trips with your family, crazy things you've done with your friends when you were a kid. We want to know.
16: Correct.
17: 0785-969-969 is how you can share those with us.
16: And we are also accepting senior citizen moments as well. Have you had any senior citizen moments? I threw a paper ball at my cat and my entire arm started hurting the entire day, and I was just like, ow, ow. Why ow?
17: Yeah.
16: Why is it an ow?
17: Because today's also Elders Day.
16: Correct.
17: So we're celebrating that as well. So whichever story you've got that pops into your mind right now, yes, let us know. I have a crazy one from my childhood from school. I showed up to school with nail polish.
16: Nice.
17: Bright pink nail polish.
16: Nice.
17: Hot pink. Got pulled up by the teacher, sent to the principal, and then the teacher, this is child abuse.
16: Okay.
17: Made me kneel and bite off the nail polish.
16: Wow, really? Huh?
17: Yeah, she's like, take it off now. And until you do, you can't come back to class. Kneel and take it off. And I was like, how do I take it off? You have nail polish remover? Oh, and she's like, I don't care what you do. I'll give you a blade, use your teeth, whatever. But that comes off before you leave today. And so she gave me a blade, but the blade wasn't working because it was hard to hold it and scrape the nail. So I started biting it.
16: You bit it off?
17: Yeah.
16: You bit the whole nail off?
17: Yeah, you scrape the nail polish off with your teeth. Took me hours.
16: Only mercury poisoning, Batman.
17: Exactly.
16: Oh my gosh. And, and everything was toxic back then. Everything was toxic.
17: 100% toxic. I could feel it on my tongue for days. Yeah.
16: Superb.
17: Any stories like that, tell us. Right. I want to know.
16: Hey, if you're thinking this Children's Day to open up a savings account for either your child or maybe even in the name of your friend's children or your grandchildren, get in touch with Alliance Finance Company PLC, because AFC will plant a tree in your child's name. And this tree will be planted, and you can take a look at it as well. This is in the Dulgul Forest in Kandy, and it's all part of AFC's reforestation project and reforestation efforts that is ongoing, because that's what AFC is all about. It is the only financial institution to gain a sustainability certification. And that's saying a heck of a lot about a financial institution. So get in touch with AFC on this number if you're thinking of opening up a fixed deposit or maybe even a children's savings account and you've got some specific questions. The number is 1321. That's 1321.
17: And today, celebrating Children's Day, Domino's is giving you something very special. I think you need to take the kids out, treat them to dinner at Domino's, because they've got face painting, balloon artists, bouncy castles in all of their stores. They're also giving away a free kids meal with every large pizza that you order just today in celebration of Children's Day. So you get a free kids meal with every large pizza. So head over to any Domino's. You can also order via the Domino's app and head to your nearest Domino's outlet to celebrate. All of their outlets are open till 1 a.m.
16: Yes. I'm just looking at some of these stories. They're superb. Godfrey's is also fantastic. I got a 2-day suspension in school for throwing a water bag at random vehicles.
17: Nice, Godfrey.
16: There's more.
17: I like it.
16: There's more. We'll get back to it. Hey, by the way, 5 in 10 is coming up. So keep listening.
17: We've also got B. There's E now. We've been telling you about their birthday sale. You've only got 3 days. That's with today, by the way. So if you don't count today, it's just 2 days left. It's their birthday sale celebrating 8 years of B. They Say. They are this fantastic ethnic wear store. And they've got a amazing deals from 20% all the way up to 80% off. They've got kurtas and kurti deals, and all of their kurtis and kurta deals are priced from 1,990 rupees to just 3,990. That's during the birthday sale. So you get another 20% off on those deal prices, and that's a steal. You can load up for the festive season and buy some beautiful embellished kurtas and some of those sets. They've also got a whopping 80% off section where you can get some beautiful outfits and you'll feel like you're paying nothing and walking away after stealing it. But seriously, up to 80% off, can you imagine? You'll also find jewelry, accessories, and they start from just 490 rupees, and you've only got a few days left. So head over there. It finishes on the 3rd of October. Yep. And if you want a better choice of styles and sizes, don't leave it until Sunday because they've got it all. Be Desi is located at number 37, Gold Road, Colombo 6.
16: Yeah. All right. From Colombo 6 to Colombo 5, if you are looking for your next space, your next living space, or your next investment property, then might I introduce you to Hemaka Dial Vis's Fairway Latitude. And if you're wondering who that is, Hemaka Dial Vis is the he's the founder of Fairway and all of the Fairway projects. It all began when one day he decided, I'm going to convert my family home, which is facing a beautiful waterfront. I'm going to convert my family home to my first ever building project, and I'm going to share this incredible view with other families as well. And this time around, Fairway is located in Kidlapana in Colombo 5 with direct access to high-level road, easy access to baseline road, and facing the top of Stratford Avenue. So if you are anywhere in that vicinity, you can actually take a look at the project that is ongoing right now. It's scheduled for completion in Q2. You have a variety of 2, 3, and 4-bedroom apartments ranging from 902 square feet to 3,052 square feet. That's a 4-bedroom apartment. And these prices start at 75 million rupees, but it's not going to stay at 75 million rupees because these apartments appreciate in value as the construction is taking place. So call this number up. It's 0770-193-193. 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
16: 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The November intake is on right now. 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Call this number up. It's 077-622-8989. That's 077-622-8989. Good luck! All right. Nirodha has also sent in some wishes for all of his friends, and he says, dedication to all the amazing staff at his favorite at his favorite salon. And he says, keep up the great work and stay awesome. From all of us with love, Puvasala, Nishal, Charmaine, Charmaine J, Sajit, Kafiz, Madhura, and he has wished himself also Nirodha Gamage, which is weird. I don't know, this is Nirodha Bamunuvita Anagamage. Yes. I don't know, wait, this is the same.
17: No, same,
16: thing, no?
17: same Nirodha. Nirodha. Same
16: Why
17: Nirodha.
16: Are you mentioning yourself there, Nirodha, as well? I'm dedicating, and then he puts his name also there, and also Nirodha Gamage. That's okay, well done. All right, thanks for listening, and yeah, we have the 5 in the 10.
17: Oh, yeah.
16: The 5 in
17: it's
16: the
17: coming
16: 10.
17: Up.
16: Right, if you're wondering what that is, 5 questions, I've got 10 seconds to 5 questions, 10 seconds to answer these questions. Each answer begins with a letter of the alphabet. The last couple of days, the questions were incredibly easy. In fact, it was so easy.
17: No, they weren't incredibly easy.
16: No.
17: Because I got like, I know I won yesterday, but the day before,
16: yeah,
17: I only got 2.
16: Ah.
17: Yeah.
16: So we don't know how it will go today. All right, so... Oh, the excitement! Calm down! Calm down, I tell you. Anthony's asking, is the prank happening? Anthony was still setting up, Anthony. Was still setting up over here. The equipment and everything is still being moved, so just hang tight. The prank is happening, and it will return. But I'm getting really sick and tired of having to say this all the time. Oh, gosh.
17: Yeah.
16: This is loud. Tattoos together. Sorry. Tattoos.

0: The Chainsmokers making me seriously want some takeaway now for some strange reason. It's 7:13 and it's time now to play 5 and 10.
1: Kiss Overdrive.
0: Hello, good evening. It's time now to play 5 in 10. Who would like to go first today, Auntie D?
2: I can be quiz master first.
0: All right, round one. Go round one. Auntie D is quiz master. 5 in 10 happens, works like this. I've got 5 questions, 10 seconds to answer these questions in, and each answer begins with a letter of the alphabet. Now, I am ready.
2: Okay, I'm just double checking one of the... See, I knew it. It's wrong. The first one is wrong. It's giving... Shall I just tell you what it was?
0: Mm.
2: Okay, so the first question on the list that I was going to ask you, what is the common name for the nocturnal omnivorous mammal known for its distinct defense mechanism of releasing a highly foul smelling spray, and your letter is F.
0: Yes.
2: And it said ferret, and I'm like, no, wait a minute.
3: That's a skunk.
2: Ferrets don't spray. Oh gosh. And I said, wait, that's wrong. Typical. Thanks, ChatGPT. Okay, anyway.
0: India has also texted in, if you are, quit smoking, please. Jen, are you a smoker? If you are, please quit smoking. Yeah, that's the other thing that I need to stop as well. Now, that's a whole other conversation.
2: That's a whole other show.
0: Exactly.
2: All right. Jem, are you ready?
0: I am of the ready.
2: Your letter for today is F.
0: F.
2: Okay.
0: F.
2: Are you ready?
0: Ready.
2: All right. Your first...
0: I am ready.
2: Okay. Your first question.
4: My first question.
2: What traditional melted cheese dish served in a communal pot over a portable
0: fondue
2: stove originated in the Western Alps of Switzerland?
0: Yes.
2: Fondue is correct.
0: Dear.
2: Have you ever had fondue?
0: Not the origin. Ah, no, wait, I think I have. Yes. No.
2: I haven't either. There's no fondue places here.
0: There used to be.
2: Really?
0: Yeah, there used to be a place on...
2: You're right.
0: Yeah.
2: I know the place too.
0: Yeah.
2: Closed down, right?
0: Yeah, they closed down.
2: Yeah.
0: It's very unfortunate. I don't know why they did that.
2: But I never tried.
0: You never tried it?
2: I never tried it.
0: I just didn't get it. I didn't get what the fuss was all about. It's just...
2: It's just melted cheese.
0: Just melted cheese. But it's a nice cheese.
2: With pieces of bread that you dip in, right?
0: It's not just bread. You've got meats. You've got... I think there's fruits. I think there's some vegetables.
2: Oh, okay.
0: Yes.
2: Okay.
0: Reindeer.
2: Huh?
0: Ah, that's the spot, CG.
2: That's the spot. I know the spot too.
0: Correct. Yes.
2: All right. Your second question. Oh, this is just so easy. Well, never mind. Okay. What specific term describes a complete collection of a printer's type blocks in one size and style? Or the digital typeface used in modern word processors?
0: Font.
2: Font is right.
0: Font.
2: The word comes from the Middle French fonte, meaning something melted or cast, because metal type pieces had to be physically cast in a foundry.
0: Oh.
2: Okay. All right.
0: Interest.
2: 2 out of 2.
0: 2 out of 2.
2: Question 3. What common culinary term describes a flat circular piece of minced meat or vegetables or fruit that has been coated in breadcrumbs?
0: Florentine.
2: And then fried. Incorrect. No, now you already gave the answer. Now you can't guess again.
0: Okay, guess again.
2: The common culinary term describes a flat... It doesn't have to be flat, by the way. I don't know why this is that. minced meat, vegetables or fruit that have been coated in breadcrumbs and fried.
0: This is interesting. Hey, wait a minute. Fried.
2: right there. Fritter. Fritters.
0: Ah!
2: That's okay.
0: Frustration about
2: that
0: fritters.
2: That was the third question. Huh?
0: That was
2: the
0: third question.
2: Two out of three.
0: Fourth question.
2: What is the name of the deep, narrow marine inlet with steep sides or cliffs carved out entirely by glacial activity? What is the name of the deep, narrow marine inlet with steep sides or cliffs carved out entirely by glacial activity? Norway is famous for them. Does that help?
0: No, actually.
2: No,
0: wait
2: it
0: a
2: doesn't
0: minute.
2: Help. Time's up.
0: It's a fissure?
2: A fjord.
0: Oh, a fjord.
2: A fjord.
0: Spelled F-J-O-R-D.
2: Correct. Norway is famous for them, but they exist worldwide. The longest fjord in the world is in Greenland and stretches an incredible 350 kilometers inland.
0: Wow.
2: Wow.
0: So you have to go underwater to see this?
2: No. It's a narrow kind of marine inlet, and then there are cliffs and steep, like, kind of... Yeah, cliffs and mountains on either side. You can see it from wherever you are, yeah.
0: Oh, no.
2: Three,
0: it's...
2: Two out of four. Okay, but you can get this.
0: Okay.
2: It's super easy. What classification term describes the animals of a particular region, habitat, or geological period, often paired with flora? What classification... describes the animals of a particular region, habitat, or geological period, often paired with flora.
0: Feathered?
2: No.
0: Then paired with flora.
2: Man. Fauna.
0: Oh, God.
2: Now, how could you not know?
0: I'm so ashamed.
2: 2 out of 5.
0: Oh, no.
2: Yeah.
0: Wow, that was pathetic. That was a horrible...
2: Fauna, that was right there.
0: Was
2: when
0: right
2: you say
0: there,
2: flora,
0: no.
2: You think
0: gosh.
2: Fauna.
0: See, this is the thing.
2: Now see.
0: Got too
2: yeah.
0: confident there.
2: Yeah.
0: This is what you call being getting too cocky. That's what happens.
2: Okay. All right. So that's that.
0: Well... Part 2 happens next. It's 5 in 10, and this time Auntie D just has to be 2 out of 5.
2: I like my odds.
0: Oh, horribly.
2: But you never know. Sometimes, though, terrible. Your questions are there. Yeah.
0: Terrible display.
1: Kiss.
4: What happens at your family dinner?
5: Everybody talks.
4: Who talks the most?
5: Grandma.
4: And who listens?
5: Grandpa.
4: Why is he so quiet?
5: He's protecting his dinner.
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1: Kiss Overdrive.
0: Hello, Quiz Overdrive. Andy, we're on air.
2: Sorry. I was watching dogs on swings in China. Apparently, it's a common sight in parks. Just dogs swinging on little chairs.
0: Really?
2: Yeah. It's a common sight, apparently.
0: I have to see that.
2: Yeah. Oh,
0: careful.
2: Anna. Okay.
0: I almost broke the phone.
2: No, because if it goes, it goes, and you'll never find it again.
0: Oh, my gosh.
2: And isn't that adorable?
0: The little corgis.
2: Yeah. And a little pomeranian.

0: CG's Tev texted in a picture of herself, and I believe this is a picture from Switzerland itself, and they're all enjoying some fondue.
1: Wow, CG, that's cool.
0: Superb.
1: Little skewers and you put the bread, little squares of bread or whatever meat, and then you dip it in the melted cheese, right? Yeah, okay.
0: It's very nice. And then you just sort of let the cheese cool off a little bit, and then it just...
1: I mean, I've seen it in movies and stuff. I've never really had it.
0: For a taste.
1: Okay.
0: For a taste. Don't get what the fuss is all about, but it's just, it's red taste.
1: Okay.
0: Yeah.
1: All right.
0: Are you ready, Aunty D?
1: I am ready.
0: Your letter for today, should you choose to accept it, you don't have a choice, is E.
1: E. Okay.
0: E.
1: All right.
0: E. E. E. All right. Okay. You should get this.
1: All right.
0: Nice and easy. Can't believe it's so easy. In fact, I'm going to skip this question. It's just absurd.
1: What was it anyway? We won't count it as one of the questions, but what was it?
0: No, I'm going to reword it.
1: Ah, okay.
0: I'm going to reword
1: it. Okay,
0: okay.
1: Okay. All right.
0: What mammal is one of the few animals besides humans known to grieve, sometimes visiting and touching the bones of the deceased relatives years later? Oh, that's so sad.
1: I've seen it. There are tons of videos of this where they come back to the gravesite of where the elephant died.
0: That is the correct answer.
1: And they grieve as a herd.
0: Wow.
1: It's amazing. It's so sad, but it's crazy how intelligent they are.
0: They're also the only animal, the mammal, that can't jump, apparently. And their trunks contain over 40,000 muscles. 40,000 muscles, more than the entire human body has in total.
1: Wow. Speaking of elephants, there's good news about the Tusker Kavanthissa. You would have seen it in all the news. He was injured with a gunshot wound.
0: Oh, okay.
1: He's this amazingly majestic tusker. We've got so many who have died in the last few years alone, and this one has remained, thankfully, safe up until now. But then he was shot and was badly injured. The wildlife department was treating him for the past few days. They kept going up to him, and he allowed vets to inject him, to clean out the bullet wound.
0: Wow.
1: He's a wild tusker. He's just out there in the wild with the herd.
0: So he has absolutely no experience
1: No interactions with humans. And he allowed, because he knew they were trying to help him. And today there's news that he has rejoined the herd. So he's getting better.
0: Super.
1: Yeah, that's great news.
0: It's great news.
1: Yeah.
0: Okay, next question.
1: All
0: Are you ready?
1: I'm ready.
0: Okay, I don't like this question either. Oh, no.
1: Reword it.
0: What native bird to Antarctica can hold its breath underwater for over 20 minutes, while diving for the fish?
1: Why is that easy? I don't know. A native bird of Antarctica. An egret. Not an egret. I don't know.
0: It's a specific type. It's an emperor penguin.
1: No!
0: Wrong!
1: I was like, yeah, it's a penguin, but that's...
0: So emperor penguins, it also survives the harshest winters on Earth by huddling in massive groups that slowly rotate. Like a huge scrum half. And they're all like...
1: You know the guys, right? They're these big guys with like the feathers that come out. They're kind of colourful.
0: Not from their mouths.
1: No, from like all over.
0: You
1: like,
0: were gesturing from the mouth.
1: I was gesturing from here. like the fluffy feathers that come out.
0: They all look like Shane Warne. When he married what's her face?
1: Elizabeth Hurley.
0: Yes, that's right. Yeah. Shane Warne, the Elizabeth Hurley.
1: Yes, the spikes.
0: They all have the same hair.
1: Yeah.
0: So emperor penguins survive the harshest winters, and they all get together in a huddle, and then they're like, okay, to the left, to the left.
1: Just move.
0: Come on, everybody.
1: All together now.
0: Move to the left. To the left. Third question. All question number three. So it's an emperor pigmen.
1: Okay.
0: No? Okay. All right. What breakfast food, if left...
1: Eggs. I hate this. Just from the look of on his face.
0: Yeah.
1: I was like, okay, what was the question?
0: What breakfast food... Of course, this will insult your intelligence. What breakfast food, if left unfertilized, will... Oh, no, wait, actually, this is a pretty good question.
1: Mm-hmm.
0: What breakfast food, what everyday breakfast food, if left unfertilized, mm-hmm. will never develop into an animal, no matter how long it is kept warm?
1: Yeah, so...
0: No matter how long it is kept warm.
1: Okay.
0: It'll just rot.
1: Yeah, okay.
0: That's terrible, no?
1: That's terrible.
0: Most eggs sold in grocery stores are unfertilized to begin with, meaning there was never any chance of them hatching regardless of temperature.
1: Ah, okay.
0: Okay.
1: Okay.
0: That's it. Okay. What... question number four.
1: Right.
0: All right. What natural disaster releases energy that can be measured on a logarithmic scale, meaning that each whole number increase represents roughly 32 times more energy, not just one unit? There we go. Nice and easy. Such an obvious question. Everyone knows this. Because I always calculate in logs and logarithmicals.
1: It's gotta be earthquakes. I didn't know they calculated in logarithmics.
0: Yeah, so like...
1: That's a seismograph.
0: No. So the number, if right. you get like an earthquake yeah. that hit 5 yeah. on the Richter scale.
1: Yeah.
0: So it's 5 into 32.
1: Oh, that's how they... Okay.
0: That's the actual impact. So 5 into 32 is like, wow, that's like... That's like 5 into 32. That's 5 into 10.
1: I'll give you a minute.
0: That's 10.
1: Yeah.
0: Then you have to carry the 1. No, you don't have to carry the 1. Then it's... so that's what.
1: Yeah.
0: Right?
1: You're right.
0: So, fifth question. Are you ready?
1: I'm ready. I've got 3 out of 5. Yes. No, 2 out of 4.
0: I've not been
1: keeping... No, 3 out of 4. Never
0: Who
1: mind.
0: Cares?
1: 3 out of 4. Okay. Last question.
0: What word describes a total or near total... Oh, gosh, I hate this question. What word describes a total or a near total blocking of sunlight caused when the moon passes directly?
1: Now, you didn't check these questions today.
0: Absolutely not.
1: Eclipse. You just typed into Claude.
0: Yep.
1: Yep. Answers with E.
0: Yep.
1: Let's go.
0: Yep.
1: Right. This is what happens.
0: This is what Trump is fighting for.
1: This oh, Trump has renamed AI as
0: yeah.
1: SI.
0: Yeah,
1: did
0: yeah.
1: you see this?
0: SI.
1: And so super intelligence. And in the document that he put out,
0: yeah.
1: changing AI to SI, it has his signature. Mm. And then at the end it says, President Unites State of America.
0: Correct.
1: Yeah.
0: President Unites.
1: State of America. So the AI document
0: itself
1: is wrong.
0: That was created by super intelligence.
1: Yeah. You can't make this stuff up, dude.
0: This is
1: incredible.
0: This is the world we're living in. No?
1: And he signed it.
0: No, the point is I can't understand, like, you know, to what end? Like, when is this madness going to sort of... Like, everyone's just sitting around waiting for something.
1: Your BFF, though, Altman,
0: yeah.
1: stopped the latest version. He's not putting it out.
0: Oh.
1: They had developed it,
0: yeah.
1: but he says it's not safe. It's not safe. He just said it's not up to par,
0: oh, okay.
1: and we're not releasing it.
0: Oh.
1: Yeah.
0: I don't trust anyone anymore.
1: You shouldn't.
0: On top of that. Paris Fashion Week was just a satanic ritual.
1: I hadn't seen any of it until Jem brought it up yesterday. I just saw the regular, like the Dior's and the Chanel shows. And then he put me on to this designer, French designer called...
0: Michelle Lamy. No, I think parents need to show that Michelle Lamy's collection. It's spelled L-A-M-A-Y.
1: No, L-A-M-Y.
0: Oh, sorry,
1: I just

0: is what it is.
1: Yeah.
0: Anyways, Indy, are you just having a conversation on your own? Because... this is interesting. A pigeon was caught carrying 178 narcotic pills in a miniature backpack.
1: Aww. It's so cute. Pigeon with a backpack?
0: Yes. Near Kuwait's border with Iraq.
1: Ooh.
0: How do you like that? Salim, is that you? Salim's here with the order. Like, quickly. Don't let anybody see you.
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0: What happens at your family dinner?
1: Everybody talks.
0: Who talks the most?
1: Grandma.
0: And who listens?
1: Grandpa.
0: Why is he so quiet?
1: He's protecting his dinner.
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0: Elder's Day edition of the Kiss Overdrive. So Godfrey sent in this message a little while ago. I was supposed to read the full message and I only read part of it. Here we go.
1: Okay.
0: When Godfrey was a children,
1: yeah,
0: he did this. I got 2 days suspension in school for throwing water bags. Entire water bags, huh? Sure.
1: Nice. That's awesome.
0: Super. One full shopping bag full of water. Nice.
1: At
0: random vehicles after school.
1: In the school uniform. Lovely. There you are asking for it, Godfrey.
0: Superb, huh?
1: Yeah, but that's bravery.
0: You're an absolute legend.
1: You're a star.
0: You would have been a legend in school, huh?
1: Yeah.
0: And one fine day, one of the bags that I threw ended up splashing a girl's school van.
1: You were aiming at the girl's school van. Now, don't say accidentally.
0: What's the school with the green tie?
1: St. Bridget's.
0: That's gently and firmly, no?
1: Ah, gently and firmly.
0: Oh, gently and firmly. Got hit with a bag of water. And my gosh, he said, my gosh, it was just too good. There was a reverend sister in the van, and he had not noticed that. And got caught red-handed, and she complained.
1: Of course.
0: Went to the rector, mentioned the situation.
1: Done for.
0: Two days
1: suspension, not 2 weeks. What?
0: Two days.
1: Not bad.
0: I'd say
1: you got off easy.
0: That's superb, no?
1: That's not bad at all, Godfrey.
0: That's like having a nice weekend at home.
1: A long weekend.
0: Yeah.
1: A 4-day holiday, yeah.
0: I think Rector was secretly kind of proud of you. I think Rector was like, suspension, give him 2 holidays. You don't have to come to school. Well done, my boy. Well done indeed.
1: What school? We won't read out your school, but what school did you go to, Godfrey?
0: Why am I reading the school out now? Sherry has texted.
1: Yeah, I can, no? Now. Yeah. Been so long.
0: Sherry has texted this in. Is Jim a party boy or a naughty boy or both?
1: What do you think, Sherry? Let's leave you to answer that.
0: And also she continues, I used to send my teacher's slippers to the back of the classroom. Nice. Superb.
1: Steal the slippers and send it back.
0: What you do is you just sort of pull it with your foot. And then you just keep sending it.
1: But that would entail you being in the front row.
0: That's fine. Now,
1: naughty kids are never in the front row. I was always in the last row.
0: But double agents, you find double agents.
1: Sometimes you infiltrate.
0: You have to
1: to do this kind of, this kind of thing. Yeah, okay.
0: I used to send my teacher's slippers to the back of the classroom while she was writing on the board, and she was looking for it angrily afterwards. Well done.
1: Good job.
0: Wonderful. Yeah. And then she used to remove her shoes while writing on the board. So all the students just passed the shoes to the back of the class. Just kept moving it back. That's my superb. Right. Come on, set up the and also this is superb. Okay. And then she says, I have news from the mama's boy.
1: Who's this?
0: Sherry, I have news from the mama's boy, and I will share it tomorrow.
1: Ah, yes. Good for tomorrow. Right. Tell us tomorrow, Sherry.
0: Nishan says that some of the veggies are also about 43 years old. From where? What is this?
1: Okay.
0: Anyway.
1: We've got B. Desi with us now. If you ladies haven't heard about this store, it's an ethnic wear store that has everything for your entire family, from the kids to the husband or boyfriend, and for yourself as well. So now they've got their birthday sale on, and they're celebrating their 8th birthday, and it is a fantastic sale. It is the final weekend of this sale, and if you're thinking, I'll go later, No, you can't go later because you've only got a few days left. It ends on the 3rd of October and the sale gives you from 20% to 80% off. It all ends on the 4th of October. So don't wait until the very last minute. If you want a great choice of styles and sizes from kurtas and kurti sets, they've got shoes and accessories, beautiful handbags and clutches, all handmade with beading and embroidery, and their kurti and kurta sets are only 1,990 to 3,990, and you get a further 20% off on those prices as well. Head over to Be Desi during their birthday sale, number 37 Gaul Road, Colombo 6.
0: Just type in Be Desi on maps and you'll be taken right there. And if you are turning on to Vellavatha from Duplication Road, if it's right there near the colour lights.
1: Yeah, just past Sinsapa Road. Yeah, so look to the left as soon as you pass Sinsapa Road. It's right there.
0: And Indy wants to know, what's the difference between kurta and kurti? Actually, so, is there a difference?
1: Yeah, so women's and men's.
0: Ah, right, yeah.
1: Yeah, yeah.
0: That's what it is. Oh, that's pretty obvious, no?
1: Yeah.
0: Yeah. I don't know why I got so confused in that. So there you have it, Indy. That's correct. It is, yeah. Kurtas are for the male and kurti is for the female.
1: Correct.
0: And you get the three-piece sets, huh? Yeah. Which is fantastic.
1: Beautiful.
0: Here at BDC. I mean, you're absolutely wedding ready. They even have the bridal sneakers, which is the cutest thing I've ever seen.
1: It's stunning, though. It's all with rhinestone sequins and beading. And apparently, it's very trendy now. Mm. A lot of brides are choosing, it's the most comfortable pair of footwear you'll ever wear.
0: Oh, yeah.
1: On your wedding, a pair of sneakers.
0: Superb.
1: And it goes with all of the bridal gowns. Like, it's all embellished the same way as those, like, skirts and stuff.
0: Like, I knew of a bride for the wedding. Mm-hmm. She had a pair of sneakers on. She had, like, the full wedding dress.
1: Yeah.
0: And the groom also joined her.
1: Very cool.
0: Wore a full suit.
1: Okay.
0: Put on a pair of sneakers because they were like, we want to be comfortable, thank you.
1: I like it.
0: It's superb, right?
1: Yeah.
0: I was like, yeah, that's pretty cool. This is also a very, very cool story. This is the story of Hemaka Dialvis and how he turned his own home into a luxury development property. Hemaka Dialvis is the founder of Fairway. He had built a beautiful waterfront home for himself and his family, but just 2 years after moving there, he thought, wait a second, this is too beautiful. I can't just be the one that enjoys this. And he decided he's going to demolish his own waterfront home and build the first ever Fairway waterfront. The decision led to Fairway on the waterfront and Fairway's very first luxury apartment project. And you, my friend, have a chance of being a part of this history and being a part of Hemaka Dialvis's vision. And this time around, the latest project from Fairway is Fairway Latitude, located in Colombo 5. That's in Kizhalpana. 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It's scheduled for completion in Q2 of 2028. 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Now, when I say initial price, these apartments start at 75 million rupees. 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So, don't waste time. 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It's 0770-193-193 and it's latitude.lk online.
1: Are we going to take a break and come back?
0: Yes. Ooh, got a little carried away with all these textual messages that have come in on the WhatsApp line. All right, 7:52.
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8: Hello, this is the KISS Overdrive. Keith, yes, we will get into this. And evening, Saranga, how are things? Saranga has also texted in from Straya. That's awesome. And, oh, I thought I was dreaming this when I saw this, but apparently there's going to be a new Thundercats animated movie in the works.
9: Really?
8: Yeah.
9: Hadn't heard about it.
8: Yes.
9: Okay.
8: Jim, you should buy a pair of bridal sneakers, is what Michelle says, and wear them to Oktoberfest.
9: That's not a bad idea.
8: And Keith, yes, that story about the hijacking and the full story, I'm just waiting for more details about that.
9: All the details have come out now and it's crazy.
8: Yeah.
9: They're saying it was a terror attack.
8: No.
9: Yeah. The co-pilot tried to crash the plane.
8: And that guy fought him.
9: The Indian pilot fought him. And now that Indian pilot is being hailed a hero by everyone. From Trump to Netanyahu to every single Indian news media. Even Prime Minister Modi.
8: Wow.
9: He thwarted an attack or a crash. A 9/11 type crash is what they say it was. Co-pilot was planning to take the plane down.
8: That's a huge...
9: And this plumber, who was a passenger, is the one that put that pilot in a chokehold. And now he's a hero as well. Netanyahu met him and thanked him personally and hugged him. And there's video of all of this. He was just a plumber. He was a passenger and he saw the ruckus happening. And he ran and grabbed that pilot who was stabbing the other pilot and put him in a chokehold.
8: Superb. So the Indian pilot was stabbing the guy?
9: No. The Indian pilot was the hero.
8: Got it.
9: He was the one that fought back in the cockpit when the other guy started stabbing him.
8: Wow.
9: And so that plummeting of the plane, that was all that other dude trying to crash the plane.
8: Wow.
9: Yeah.
10: It's not crashing anything here.
9: It's mad.
10: You sit down, you nutty boy.
8: I love it.
9: Nice young Indian pilot. All these pictures are out.
8: Superb,
9: yeah.
8: Huh? Superb. I feel a movie is about to happen.
9: There'll be a Netflix documentary, 100%.
8: 100%, yeah.
9: Look at the little ones running around in car keys.
8: I know,
9: the mother just had a heart attack. The tiny ones, they ran right across the vegetable aisle.
8: Yeah.
9: And now, refusing to get up, she's got the light-up sneakers.
8: Very nice.
9: And she's rolling around on the floor. That's
8: poor mom.
9: One way to celebrate Children's Day. And also, Cargill's Food City's 43rd anniversary. 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
8: That's cool. Now, this is also some fantastic info in case you are after your A-levels. 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
8: All right, that's it for today's edition of the Kiss Overdrive. It's time for us to be heading on out of here. We've been here way past
9: my time. Goodness, we've been here forever.
8: So yes, that's what Tanik has texted in. Overtime today. Overtime today.
9: I like it, Tariq. Yeah. All right, we're going to go. Happy Children's Day. Happy Elders Day. We'll be here tomorrow. Until then, stay safe and play safe.
8: Nice to be important. Important to be nice.
9: Yeah, what right? He said.
8: Yes. Have a good one. This is Somber.

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0: Max from the Chainsmokers. Here's our song, Roses. 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